0: back.
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0: New country, that's Morgan Wallen and Don't We on Taste of Country Nights. It's Evan Paul on the radio, and just when you thought, man, I could use some extra money. 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
9: Here's a look at your first warning weather on 94.1 WMIX. 61 tonight, under cloudy skies. Cloudy skies again tomorrow. Chance of thunderstorms. High of 79. Cloudy skies tomorrow night. Chance for storms. Lows level off around 65. From the Withers Weather Center, I'm meteorologist Megan Mulford on 94.1 WMIX. Right now, it's 73 degrees.

party and favorite country song on A Taste of Country Nights. If you got the night off, I'm jealous. Come here, let me give you a noogie. You remember noogies from back in the day? Here's Bailey Zimmerman with Chevy Silverado, A Taste of Country Nights.

0: New country from Bailey Zimmerman. That is Chevy Silverado. A taste of country nights. It's Evan Paul. Hopefully you had a great Memorial Day. You got to spend some time with your family. Maybe you grilled out. Maybe the grill's still rolling right now. Let's not forget the reason, the true reason that we take a pause on this day. It's to remember those that gave all serving for our country. If you know somebody that gave their life for our freedom, it's important to remember them and respect them on this day. I got more of your favorite new country coming up next on Taste of Country Nights.
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9: Here's a look at your first warning weather on 94.1 WMIX. 61 tonight, under cloudy skies. Cloudy skies again tomorrow. Chance of thunderstorms. High of 79. Cloudy skies tomorrow night. Chance for storms. Lows level off around 65. From the Withers Weather Center, I'm meteorologist Megan Mulford on 94.1 WMIX. Right now, it's 73 degrees.
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0: country from Kane Brown called Woman on Taste of Country Nights. It's Evan Paul, and I got a guy on the phone here. He says he goes by T-Bone. What'd you want to say, T-Bone?
1: I still got 7 hot dogs on the grill, 3 hamburgers, and then I got my Blackstone cranked up. I got the fried rice on there, man. We're basically, anybody that comes walking by our house here is going to get a hamburger thrown at them.
0: Do me a favor, T-Bone, see if you can slingshot one up here to the radio station.
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15: Here's a look at your first warning weather on 94.1 WMIX. Lows dip down to about 61 tonight under overcast skies. Cloudy skies expected again tomorrow. Chance of thunderstorms. Daytime highs approaching 79. Cloudy tomorrow night. Chance for storms 65. From the Withers Weather Center, I'm meteorologist Megan Mulford on 94.1 WMIX. Right now, 72.

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14: Here's a look at your first warning weather on 94.1 WMIX. Lows dip down to about 61 tonight under overcast skies. Cloudy skies expected again. Tomorrow, chance of thunderstorms. Daytime highs approaching 79. Cloudy tomorrow night, chance for storms, 65. From the Withers Weather Center, I'm meteorologist Megan Mulford on 94.1 WMIX. Right now, 72.
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1: 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They are going into mortal combat, and they know that some of them are liable not to come back. And they do it because they have faith.
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0: New country from Zach Top. That's called South of Sanity on Taste of Country Nights. It's Evan Paul. Hopefully you had a great Memorial Day. You got to spend some time with your family. Maybe you grilled out. Maybe the grill's still rolling right now. Let's not forget the reason, the true reason that we take a pause on this day. It's to remember those that gave all serving for our country. If you know somebody that gave their life for our freedom, it's important to remember them and respect them on this day. 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
10: Here's a look at your first warning weather on 94.1 WMIX. Lows dip down to about 61 tonight under overcast skies. Cloudy skies expected again tomorrow. Chance of thunderstorms. Daytime highs approaching 79. Cloudy tomorrow night. Chance for storms, 65. From the Withers Weather Center, I'm meteorologist Megan Mulford on 94.1 WMIX. Currently, it's 68 degrees.

0: New country there from Randy Houser. That one's called Back in the Bottle, Taste of Country Nights. It's Evan Paul hanging out here, just messing around on the radio. And like I was saying the other night, there's this $500 Visa gift card that's just been hanging on the wall here in the studio that says giveaway. 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
15: Here's a look at your first warning weather on 94.1 WMIX. Lows dip down to about 61 tonight under overcast skies. cloudy skies expected again tomorrow. Chance of thunderstorms. Dew temp highs approaching 79. Cloudy tomorrow night. Chance for storms 65. From the Withers Weather Center, I'm meteorologist Megan Mulford on 94.1 WMIX. Currently, it's 68 degrees.
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0: Patriots, Jordan Davis, and Turn This Truck Around on Taste of Country Nights. I was just talking in my group chat with a couple of my friends. Do y'all remember, I think it was in the 90s. It was called Chicken Tonight, and it was like a sauce that you just added to diced up chicken. And I don't know. My mom made it for us like once a week, and it was my favorite night of the week. It was Chicken Tonight night. That was one of my favorites. Oh man, now I'm going through nostalgia. I also liked Meatloaf Night when I was a kid, man. I don't know why, but I love me some meatloaf. Anyway, we're coming back. I got Hardy and Tim McGraw, Eric Church and Morgan Wallen's MacArthur on the way. And how about a Luke Combs throwback? We'll get to that coming up next on Taste of Country Nights.
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11: Here's a look at your first warning weather on 94.1 WMIX. Lows dip down to about 61 tonight under overcast skies. Cloudy skies expected again tomorrow. Chance of thunderstorms. Daytime highs approaching 79. Cloudy tomorrow night. Chance for storms 65. From the Withers Weather Center, I'm meteorologist Megan Mulford on 94.1 WMIX. Right now, 66.

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9: Southern Illinois weather. Here's a look at your first warning weather on 94.1 WMIX. Lows dip down to about 61 tonight under overcast skies. Cloudy skies expected again. Tomorrow, chance of thunderstorms. Daytime highs approaching 79. Cloudy tomorrow night, chance for storms, 65. From the Withers Weather Center, I'm meteorologist Megan Mulford on 94.1 WMIX. Right now, 66.
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15: Here's a look at your first warning weather on 94.1 WMIX. Lows dip down to about 61 tonight under overcast skies. Cloudy skies expected again tomorrow. Chance of thunderstorms. Daytime highs approaching 79. Cloudy tomorrow night. Chance for storms 65. From the Withers Weather Center, I'm meteorologist Megan Mulford on 94.1 WMIX. Right now, it's 66 degrees.

0: new country. That's a good one there. Graylin James, Water at a Wedding on Taste of Country Nights. It's Evan Paul. Hopefully you had a great Memorial Day. You got to spend some time with your family. Maybe you grilled out. Maybe the grill's still rolling right now. Let's not forget the reason, the true reason that we take a pause on this day. It's to remember those that gave all serving for our country. If you know somebody that gave their life for our freedom, it's important to remember them and respect them on this day. I got more of your favorite new country coming up next on Taste of Country Nights.
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11: Here's a look at your first warning weather on 94.1 WMIX. Lows dip down to about 61 tonight under overcast skies. Cloudy skies expected again tomorrow. Chance of thunderstorms. Daytime highs approaching 79. Cloudy tomorrow night. Chance for storms, 65. From the Withers Weather Center, I'm meteorologist Megan Mulford on 94.1 WMIX. Right now, it's 66 degrees.
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10: Illinois weather. Here's a look at your first warning weather on 94.1 WMIX. Cloudy skies expected overnight with a low of 61. Chance for storms Tuesday. High temperatures reach up to 79. Overcast skies. Lows around 65 Tuesday night, chance of thunderstorms. From the Withers Weather Center, I'm meteorologist Megan Mulford on 94.1 WMIX. Right now, it's 66 degrees.
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19: Southern
20: Here's a look at your first warning weather on 94.1 WMIX. Cloudy skies expected overnight with a low of 61. Chance for storms Tuesday. High temperatures reach up to 79. Overcast skies. Lows around 65 Tuesday night. Chance of thunderstorms. From the Withers Weather Center, I'm meteorologist Megan Mulford on 94.1 WMIX. Right now, it's 64 degrees.
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16: Here's a look at your first warning weather on 94.1 WMIX. Cloudy skies expected overnight with a low of 61. Chance for storms Tuesday. High temperatures reach up to 79. Overcast skies. Lows around 65 Tuesday night, chance of thunderstorms. From the Withers Weather Center, I'm meteorologist Megan Mulford on 94.1 WMIX. Right now, 65.
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9: Here's a look at your first warning weather on 94.1 WMIX. Lows around 62, overnight under cloudy skies, overcast skies again, Tuesday, chance for storms, high temperatures reach up to 77, mainly cloudy skies Tuesday night, chance of thunderstorms, 65. From the Withers Weather Center, I'm meteorologist Megan Mulford on 94.1 WMIX. Right now, 65.
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11: Here's a look at your first warning weather on 94.1 WMIX. Lows around 62, overnight, under cloudy skies, overcast skies again, Tuesday, chance for storms. High temperatures reach up to 77, mainly cloudy skies, Tuesday night, chance of thunderstorms, 65. From the Withers Weather Center, I'm meteorologist Megan Mulford on 94.1 WMIX. Currently, it's 64 degrees.
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13: Here's a look at your first warning weather on 94.1 WMIX. Cloudy today with a chance of thunderstorms. Highs level off around 77. Chance of thunderstorms tonight. Lows dip down to about 65. Chance for storms again tomorrow, 82. From the Withers Weather Center, I'm meteorologist Megan Mulford on 94.1 WMIX. Right now, it's 64 degrees.
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7: Well, we skip that M day, and we head right into a Tuesday. Hallelujah to that. Hope you had a great Memorial weekend to kick off the summer, and the 94 Days of Summer brought to you by Castle Ridge are underway on WMIX, and we're going to have some fun today with it. Got some IndyCar tickets we're going to give away. We got some circus tickets for you we're going to give away, too. Yes, the circus is coming to town. And I'll tell you how you can win those coming up this hour, okay? So keep it tuned right here to WMIX. What's going on? Let me know how your weekend went. How's my early birds this morning? Text me on the Paul Shields Allstate Insurance text line. 618-242-0094. Let's have a drink. Hold on. I've been drinking on coffee for about an hour now, so I should be ready to go. Let's go. Let's get this summer started. Mm-hmm. Lots of giveaways, lots of fun on the radio. It's WMIX. Howdy.

Beers on me. Dirks, Breland, Hardy there, and Beers on me on WMIX 608. Good morning. It's RJ, your DJ. Hope you had a great Memorial weekend. Man, it was a fun time. I told you, I promised you that I was going to get my pool over the weekend. And I did. I was working out in the yard Sunday and Monday. Both days I got in the pool. And Cindy says I'm crazy. Cindy in Woodlawn says I'm crazy. Marissa in Texaco said, what are you doing? Now, Cindy said her pool was only 76 degrees. Mine wasn't even 76. Sunday it was 73.6 and yesterday 74.2. And I jumped in both days. And I know Cindy says I'm crazy and I am crazy. You know, like the David Lee Murphy song Loco says, you know, might be a little bit loco, baby, but a little bit crazy's all right. You know, I'm half insane. That's okay. It keeps me from losing my mind. It really does. So, you know, you got to be a little silly. Keep you from losing your mind, you got to let it go. Scott, good morning to you, buddy. Scott in Salem listening in. Heather in Centralia. Day number 4 out of 4 at work. So she's off now for a couple days. That's good. That's good. So today, I guess you had to work over the weekend, though, and that stinks. That really stinks. But most of us have a 4-day week. That's great. Good morning to Gordon in Wayne City. Carl in Centralia. Hope you had a great weekend. Eugene said he had a great weekend. That's good. Eugene in Mount Vernon. I appreciate you, Eugene, you genius. Michael in Sims. Good morning to you, buddy. Holden sent me a picture of, looks like some ribs that he threw on the grill. Oh man, that looks good. Well, that's really good. I'd love to do that. That'd been fun. I'm going to do that tonight. I'm going to do some ribs and pork steak. Got some corn on the cob I'm going to throw on there. Chad in Centralia just got back from the beach. Oh, didn't want to come back. I feel you, buddy. Oh, but welcome back. Chris and Dix is with us this morning. His daughter's having a birthday today. We'll have more on that later. Justin Inkinmundi, good morning to you. He's ready for another weekend already. Nico in Moki Town, good morning, sir. Missy and Doug, they're listening in. Missy got in her pool over the weekend. Had to do a little bit of cleaning. You know, I say I was in my pool. I jumped in. I said, I'm just going to jump in. And I jumped in. And then I'm like, oh, that was a mistake. But I stayed in both days about 15 minutes. And just got a little chilly. I was like, yeah, I'm getting out. It was just enough to cool off after working in the yard, right? Pat and Xenia, good morning to you. Misty is listening in this morning as well. Norma in Salem. Brandon in Salem, thank you so much for being with us, too. We got a chance for you to win circus tickets coming up here in just a moment. I will tell you how you can win, all right? So get ready to win from WMIX. It's Ella. Good morning.

0: Isla Langley and Be Her on WMIX. Good morning, my early birds. Dan, who works over at Spring Garden, now that school is out, he is busy scrubbing and waxing the floors there. I guess it'd be a good time to do it, wait until the kids are gone, right? And I'll probably have to do it again, you know, before school starts, I'm sure. He's a busy guy. Never stops. Norma having trouble with allergies. Having her coffee on her way to work. Norma, good morning. Hold on, let's have a drink. That's what I'm thinking. Beth in Wayne City, good morning. Good morning to you. Glad my early birds are up with me. 6:15. Hey, I got a chance for you early birds to win some stuff. Good morning, Harvey. Heading to work today, but I'm giving you a chance to win some circus tickets. Now, the circus, this is the Cardin Circus, is that right? Coming to the Marion County Fairgrounds in Salem, and it's this Friday night. I got tickets for this Friday night. I got a 4-pack of tickets I'm going to give away. I'm actually going to give away 3 4-packs for our triple play today at 8:25. And today on our triple play, it is Hank Williams Jr.'s birthday. So what I want you to do is text me your favorite Hank song. Hank Williams Jr., that is. Text me your favorite Hank song on the Paul Shields Allstate Insurance text line this morning. 618-242-0094 for your chance to win tickets to the circus coming to Salem and the Marion County Fairgrounds this Friday night. And then we'll take the top three and we'll play it on our triple play coming up at 8:30. 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And give away 3 4-packs of these circus tickets. And here's the thing, even if your song doesn't make the top three, you're still in the drawing to win, okay? Because I know the typical three are going to be on the top of the list, and some of you folks are like, well, I don't like the typical 3 Hank Williams Jr. songs. You're like me. I'm the same way. You know, like Finders or Keepers are one of my favorite. That's one of my favorite Hank songs. Remember The Blues Man. Oh, that was a good one. But so get those in to me, 618-242-0094, and we'll make a list coming up at 8:30, give away 3 4-packs of circus tickets for you. And your favorite Hank Williams Jr. song today on his birthday. It's time for our morning market summary on WMIX.
1: With the RFD Ag Market Summary for this Tuesday morning, I'm Jim Taylor. Corn, beans, and Chicago wheat all steady. This past Friday, July corn closing 463 1/4, up a penny. September corn up 1 1/4, 469 3/4. December corn 486 1/2, up 1 1/2. July beans 1196 1/2, up 2 1/4. August beans on Friday 1195, up 1 1/2. November beans up a penny, 1187 3/4. July wheat closing 646 1/4, down 1 1/4. September wheat down 1 3/4, 659 1/4. December wheat 679. Down 1 3/4. July bean meal, 331.90, up 350. And July bean oil on Friday, 73.98, up 11 cents. Current electronic overnight trading, July corn down 1 3/4. September corn down 1 1/4. December corn, 486, down 0.5 cents. July beans in the overnight down 4 1/4. August beans down 3 3/4. November beans, 11.85 1/2, down 2 1/4. July wheat in the overnight down 3 1/2. September wheat down 3 1/4. December wheat, 675 1/4, down 3 3/4. Outside markets this morning, August Brent crude oil, 95.56, up 314. The June gold contract down 210, 45.21.10. Livestock trade from Friday, August feeders, 349.85, down 667. September feeder cattle, 346.90, down 647. June live cattle, 249.30, up 15 cents. August live cattle, 239.60, up 25 cents. June lean hogs, 95.75, up 62 cents. July lean hogs on Friday, $100.40, up 37 cents. 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
8: Here's a look at your first warning weather on 94.1 WMIX. Cloudy today with a chance of thunderstorms. Highs level off around 77. Chance of thunderstorms tonight, lows dip down to about 65. Chance for storms again tomorrow, 82. From the Withers Weather Center, I'm meteorologist Megan Mulford on 94.1 WMIX. Right now, it's 64 degrees.

Jason Aldean and Carrie Underwood, If I Didn't Love You on WMIX with RJ here at 624. Coming up, we got our Redbird recap. Cardinals didn't do too well yesterday. We'll recap that and look ahead to tonight's game here on WMIX. Here's Jason Aldean's buddy John Morgan. This is Kid Myself on WMIX.

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1: With Ricky Horton, I'm John Rooney. A three-run first inning against Matthew Libertor proved to be enough for Jacob Mizorowski. Mizorowski equaled his career high of 12 strikeouts and got the win in a 5-1 victory for the Brewers over the Cardinals yesterday.
2: He was absolutely dominant, pounding the strike zone, fastball, slider, didn't matter, up over 100 on most of his pitches. Libby was good, except he gave up three runs in the first inning. Yelich hit the home run, and all the runs that were needed happened early.
1: Libertor managed a career high by striking out 10 in the game. He walked two, and Bryson Motz made his major league debut, allowing two runs.
2: Yeah, and it could have been worse, and the Cardinals did need those innings from him. I'm glad he got a chance to pitch after getting washed out in Cincinnati.
1: In game two of the series, it's right-hander Michael McGreevy against tough left-hander Kyle Harrison. Harrison has won 5 out of 6, 3-3 for McGreevy. We're on the air at 5:45. Ricky will have the lineups at 6:30.
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1: Hudson Westbrook on WMIX and House again. It's RJ here at 6:37. Again, text us your favorite Hank Williams Jr. song. And we will put you in a drawing for a 4-pack of tickets to the Cardin Circus coming to Salem this Friday night at the Marion County Fairgrounds. Good morning to Rich listening in. Hope you had a great weekend. Rich and is in Irvington this morning. Melinda in Centralia, good morning. And, good morning to Amy in Benton. Oh, she got a good one there from Hank Williams Jr. I'm going to write that down. Text it to me on the Paul Shields Allstate Insurance text line if you want to go to the circus this Friday. Your favorite Hank Williams Jr. song today is Hank's birthday. 618-242-0094. Good morning to Gage in Benton, Sandy in Dix, Jared in Mulkey Towns listening in, Taylor in Salem. And we got a bunch of you this morning. Good morning to you. Chad in Nashville, James in Odin, Brandon in Oakdale. Keep those coming in. If you've already texted me your favorite Hank song, you don't have to text it again, okay? Just one text per person. You'll be in a drawing randomly to win those circus tickets. What's your favorite Hank song? 618-242-0094. On that Paul Shields Allstate Insurance text line, and we'll do a triple play on the top three coming up here at about 8:30 this morning on WMIX. It's Kelsey Hart.

0: Yeah, Kelsey Hart there on WMIX. Hello there. It is RJ here at 641. Hope you're doing well this morning. Hope you had a good weekend too. And we're able to salute those who are no longer with us, who served this nation of ours, died fighting for our freedoms. My wife and I went over and saw her grandfather's graves over at Memorial Gardens over there near Woodlawn. And we took some pictures. I posted it on the WMIX Facebook page. If you like, go check it out. And asking folks to honor those in their lives that that have fought for this country and paid that ultimate sacrifice. Thank you so much for all of those who did. And just a little token of our appreciation, and the least we can do is give you our pledge kid coming up here at 7:05. And you kids out there, if you want to do the Pledge of Allegiance for us and for our great country of ours, for our men and women in the service, you can text it to us. 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
5: Here's a look at your first warning weather on 94.1 WMIX. Cloudy today with a chance of thunderstorms. Highs level off around 77. Chance of thunderstorms tonight, lows dip down to about 65. Chance for storms again tomorrow, 82. From the Withers Weather Center, I'm meteorologist Megan Mulford on 94.1 WMIX. Right now, it's 64 degrees.

Margarita to margarita. What about pina coladas? Hey, how about the Miami Vice, which it's kind of like a mix of daiquiri and pina colada. I love those. Oh, man. Bring them on. 6:53. It is RJ here. You know, this weekend, I promised I would get in my pool, and I did jump in a couple times on Sunday and yesterday. And it was really cold, but I still jumped in it because I said I would. It's Memorial Weekend. I had to get in. You know, there was no way I was going to wait another day. So I jumped in. Oh, boy, it was chilly. And about froze my legs off. Oh, it was cold. You know, but I also did some work. Making our deck look more Key West-like. You know, we had a last couple years we've had this, I guess since last year, we had a multicolored iguana on our outdoor on the wall out there on our deck. And then yesterday I added some, or Sunday I added the hot pepper lights to on our deck. And then yesterday I put up one of those mile marker zero signs for what they had in Key West. I got my picture taken below one of them, below the only one, I guess it would be, down in Key West, but it was really cool. So I had to put one of those old tin signs up there on the deck too. So it's starting to look, and got the umbrellas out and the rugs or whatever you call it for the deck and all that, looking all tropical like. Getting ready now. I'm going to grill tonight. It's going to be beautiful weather if that rain stays away. We've been having a threat of rain. I think we got a little bit this morning that could be coming on us. So we'll take a look at that coming up here shortly. We got news coming up at 7:02 WMIX. Stick around.

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8: I'm Ed Heisted for Withers Broadcasting. 40-year-old Jonathan Hatch of Mount Vernon died after being struck by a pickup truck last Wednesday night on North Route 148 outside the city. Investigators now say Hatch was walking in the roadway when he was hit by a truck driven by 27-year-old Enoch Albright of Murfreesboro. Hatch was taken to a local hospital. He has since died from his injuries. Illinois State Police are continuing an accident reconstruction investigation into that fatal crash. Firefighters in Salem say a frayed lamp cord likely caused an early Sunday morning house fire on North Jackson Street. The fire damaged part of the Michael Mason home. After flames spread from carpeting to a chair and wall inside the residence, police and firefighters rescued three dogs from the smoke-filled home. No injuries were reported. Mount Vernon police and Jefferson County authorities handled a long list of weekend arrests and investigations. Officers arrested 18-year-old Adonis Spearman of Carbondale on a weapons charge, while 69-year-old Bobby Martin of Ina was taken into custody for allegedly violating an order of protection. Authorities also arrested 46-year-old Jamie McElravy of Mount Vernon and 25-year-old Dakota Cooker of Mount Vernon, 51-year-old Victory Young of Centralia, and 45-year-old Michael Battle of Mount Vernon on various warrants and domestic battery allegations. Police also investigated reports involving theft complaints, drug cases, and a tractor incident in Belle Rive that injured one man. The Mount Vernon Township High School Board has approved raises for administrators and non-certified employees. Superintendent Dr. Perry Fothery and assistant principals are among those receiving a 3.75% increase. Board members also voted to extend Fothery's contract through the year 2029. School officials say the action is part of ongoing staffing and retention efforts. President Donald Trump joined military leaders and veterans at Arlington National Cemetery on Memorial Day to honor Americans killed in military service.
9: This is the unyielding spirit that has always set Americans apart and driven generations of American warriors into battle, their chests beating with the cry that says, "We will govern ourselves."
8: That's what's happening. For Withers Broadcasting, I'm Ed Heisted.
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12: Here's a look at your first warning weather on 94.1 WMIX. Cloudy today with a chance of thunderstorms. Highs level off around 77. Chance of thunderstorms tonight. Lows dip down to about 65. Chance for storms again tomorrow, 82. From the Withers Weather Center, I'm meteorologist Megan Mulford on 94.1 WMIX. Right now, 65.
13: It is 7:05. Good morning. Welcome. It is RJ, your DJ here, as we have for you a our pledge kid that we do every morning right after the 7 o'clock news. And today Keegan's going to do the pledge for us again. And Keegan, why don't you just take it away and salute our great American flag today?
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13: Way to go, buddy. 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And they can win some prizes saluting this red, white, and blue and the great American, great country that this nation is. We appreciate you all so much. God bless you. We got our birthday buddies coming up here in about 10 minutes or so from now. Also want to remind you that we're giving away we're giving away circus tickets here on Hank Williams Jr.'s birthday. And all you got to do is text me your favorite Hank Jr. song on the Paul Shields Allstate Insurance text line, 618-242-0094. I'm going to pick three winners for four packs of Cardin Circus tickets coming to the Marion County Fairgrounds this Friday night. So get those in to me now, and we'll do a triple play on it coming up at 8:30 this morning on WMIX. Come on!

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It's RJ here getting ready for your birthday buddies. 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It's next.

0: Oh, yeah. Oh, love that stuff. That is the latest there from Luke Combs, and it's called Be By You here on WMIX. And it's time for...
1: It's my birthday!
0: Oh, thank you very much. It's your birthday today. If it's your birthday today, happy birthday to you. Happy birthday to Shannon Arview, very talented singer here in Southern Illinois, celebrating a birthday today. Christy Jackson is 56. Andy Bloodworth is 51. Also, my friend Lori Rich, who I went to high school with, she's 53 today. Happy birthday to Lori. Let's see, who else is celebrating today on the 26th? Nobody important, right? Stella Bradford and Dix is 3. Linda Smith, happy birthday. Gary Showalter Jr. and Dahlgren, he's turning 40 today. That's a big birthday for you. And the mayor of Cesar, Jason Ashmore, having a birthday today. And we actually have live audio of them right now. They are bringing in a birthday cake for him to blow out his candles. So I got live audio of them bringing in a birthday cake to the mayor of Cesar this morning. Hold on, let me get it in here.
2: We baked you a birthday cake. If you get it to me, eh? And you moan and groan and woe. Don't forget we told you so.
3: Happy birthday!
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3: Here they go.
0: Man, that's a lot of candles. Happy birthday to Mr. Mayor. Today in Cesar, celebrating, I don't know how old he is today. Yeah. All right. So happy birthday. If you got any birthday for us, all you got to do is text them to us on the Paul Shields Allstate Insurance text line, 618-242-0094. We'll get it on in the afternoon at 4:15. We give away prizes from our prize closet. In the morning, we give away some pizza from Joe's. Yeah. Love some Joe's pizza. And this morning, it is going to Stella Bradford. Congratulations, Stella. She's turning 3. I bet you she can put down some Joe's Pizza, of Joe's of Mount Vernon or Centralia. So congratulations, Stella. We'll get in touch with you on how you can pick up that free pizza. Happy birthday and happy anniversary to all those celebrating today from WMIX.
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20: Illinois weather. Here's a look at your first warning weather on 94.1 WMIX. Cloudy today with a chance of thunderstorms. Highs level off around 77. Chance of thunderstorms tonight, lows dip down to about 65. Chance for storms again tomorrow, 82. From the Withers Weather Center, I'm meteorologist Megan Mulford on 94.1 WMIX. Right now, 65.

Get Low with Corey Kent and Co-Wetzel on WMIX. You know, Co just released a new single. We'll have to get that on for you coming up here shortly. So stay tuned. Hey, we are giving away circus tickets this morning. The Cardin Circus is coming to Salem, the Marion County Fairgrounds, this Friday night at 7 o'clock, and I got a four-pack of tickets. I'm actually making three winners, too. Text me your favorite Hank Williams Jr. song, because today is Hank's birthday. We're going to take the top three, play a triple play on it next hour, brought to you by Parkway Shoe Repair. And even if your song doesn't crack the top three, you're still entered to win. We'll randomly pick winners from all the entries coming up here at about 8:30 this morning when we do our triple play. So get those in to me on the Paul Shields Allstate Insurance text line, your favorite Hank Williams Jr. song. I know there's a lot of them. For your chance to win some tickets to the circus, 618-242-0094. And we got sports coming up here after Dierks Bentley on WMIX. Good morning.

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1: 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I'm Ryan Roddy. The St. Louis Cardinals lost in Milwaukee yesterday, 5-1 the final. That series continues tonight at 6:40. 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The Chicago Cubs have lost 9 in a row as they lost yesterday to Pittsburgh 2-1. That series continues tonight at 5:40. 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Other scores around Major League Baseball from Monday. The Orioles over the Rays 9-7 in 13 innings. The White Sox beat the Twins 3-1. It was the Yankees getting by the Royals 4-3. Reds beat the Mets 7-2. Diamondbacks over the Giants 6-2. Nationals beat the Guardians 10-2. Phillies over the Padres 3-0. Astros blanked the Rangers 9-0. Marlins over the Blue Jays 8-2. Dodgers beat the Rockies 5-3. And the Mariners over the Athletics 9-2. NHL Stanley Cup playoffs. East final game 3 last night in overtime. The Carolina Hurricanes, a 3-2 win over the Montreal Canadiens. Carolina leading the series 2-1. NBA playoffs, the New York Knicks sweep the series against the Cleveland Cavaliers after a 130-93 win. The Knicks are headed to the finals. They win the series 4-0. High school sports scores and results from Monday. Baseball 1A regional quarterfinals at Altamont. It was Cumberland over Lawrenceville 12-1. At the Gallatin County Regional, NCOE, a 14-2 win over Carrier Mills Stoneford. It was Odin Patoka Sandoval, a 5-4 win over Lebanon at the New Athens Regional. Hunter Thompson with the game-winning single. At the North Clay Regional, it was South Central over Beecher City Cowden-Herrick, 5-1. At the Wayne City Regional, Woodlawn over Sisney, 7-2. Wayne City beat Alvarado, 9-2. 2A regional quarterfinals, baseball. At the Carterville Regional, it was Murfreesboro over Vienna, 4-1. Heron beat Anna Jonesboro in 6 innings, 12-2. At the Father McGivney Regional, Mater Dei, a 4-0 win over Belleville Altoff. At the Mount Carmel Regional, Carmi-White County, a 9-1 win over Ziegler-Royalton Christopher. At the Nashville Regional, Westland over Metro East Lutheran, 5-4. The Vandalia Regional, Salem, a 14-0 win over Flora. Non-postseason baseball, Belleville East shut out Highland 7-0. Edwardsville over Waterloo 2-0. O'Fallon beat Muskoka 11-5. Bree Central, a 10-0 win over Waterloo Jabot. Softball sectional semifinals start today. In 1A at Alvarado, Waltonville Cesar Valier will take on Pope County. The Casey Westfield sectional, Casey Westfield against South Central, Edwards County against Windsor Stu Strass. In 2A at the Nashville sectional, Richland County will take on Columbia, Redbud will play Flora. At the Pinckneyville sectional, Carterville against Pinckneyville, Mount Carmel will take on Anna Jonesboro. 3A sectional at Centralia, Waterloo against Jerseyville, Chatham Glenwood against Marion. 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

Watermelon Moonshine, Lainey Wilson, it's WMIX. Did you get a chance to watch, I didn't even know it was on, the American Music Awards yesterday? And the breakthrough country artist of the year didn't go to somebody that, you know, we would, us country listeners would normally pick. It went to Sam Barber, who had one song this past year, and it barely cracked the top 40. Of all the people that could have been a breakthrough artist, like maybe the guy who currently has the number one song, Tucker Wetmore. Nope, didn't go to him. But still, those, you know, those, some of these award shows, they're jokes. They're jokes. Keith Urban performed Summer Breeze on the show last night. I don't know if you had a chance to hear that. Here's a little clip of that. Little

got such a good song on that one. A good job on that one, doesn't he? A good remake. And he's always good live. WMIX with RJ. We play that song. Maybe we'll get that on for you a little bit later. Here's Kelsey Ballerini.

Nancy Ballerini, I'm Ismay Moore. It's WMIX. This is a time of year that we're all out working in our yards and things like that, and our allergies are getting to us. I know.

0: Friday, I was like sniffing and snorting. I think it was Friday. I was like, but I got back on it and I've been fine. This whole weekend has been nice. But today we could get some rain. They were calling for a better chance earlier, but still some rain possible a little bit later on this morning. Maybe even coming back on us this afternoon. We're going to get up to about the low to mid 70s today, so not that warm at all. Now tomorrow in the 80s, and same thing for Thursday. Yes, we've missed a day already. Yeah, we're already in Tuesday. Loving that. Coming up, we got our in our 8 o'clock hour. We got news. We got our also our triple play. Get your favorite Hank songs to us for your chance to win some circus tickets. All right, get those in on the Paul Shields Allstate Insurance text line. 618-242-0094.
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16: Illinois weather. Here's a look at your first warning weather on 94.1 WMIX. Cloudy today with a chance of thunderstorms. Highs level off around 77. Chance of thunderstorms tonight, lows dip down to about 65. Chance for storms again tomorrow, 82. From the Withers Weather Center, I'm meteorologist Megan Mulford on 94.1 WMIX. Right now, 65.

0: Russell Dickerson, that's Blue Tacoma on WMIX with RJ here getting ready for news. It's the latest from Stella Lefty now.
1: On a train back to Boston and we're jumping the gun and I'm
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0: Hold on a second. Why did it just quit on me? 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That's not right. It shouldn't do that. I guess it's still on the weekend mode. 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Let's do this. On a train.

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6: I'm Ed Heisted for Withers Broadcasting. Mount Vernon city leaders have approved plans for a new trampoline park inside the Chesley Industrial Park. Developers say the 25,000-square-foot arena trampoline park will feature trampolines, arcades, climbing areas, and party rooms. Construction could begin later this year. Following approval of a conditional use permit, city officials say the project is expected to bring additional family entertainment options to the area. Centralia marked Memorial Day with a ceremony in Elmwood Cemetery honoring veterans who died in military service. Guest speaker Ray Young reflected on patriotism, sacrifice, and the area's military history during the annual observance near the city's war monument. Mayor Brian Cooter said one of the largest crowds in recent years attended the event. Veterans groups and residents gathered throughout the ceremony to pay tribute to fallen service members. Residents and volunteers gathered again at Laura Leake Park in Centralia for another cleanup and restoration effort. Organizers say the latest project is aimed at bringing families back to the neighborhood park and improving conditions around the property. Crews worked on cleanup projects while children used the park during the event. Volunteers say additional restoration efforts are still planned. The Mount Vernon Airport Authority Board has named Gary Chesney as its new chairman. Chesney replaces Mike Ancona, who will continue serving on the board as a commissioner. Airport officials say the leadership change comes as the airport continues pursuing growth and development opportunities. Board members say several long-term improvement projects remain under discussion. President Trump is scheduled to undergo a routine medical checkup today at Walter Reed National Military Medical Center.
7: Less than a month before his 80th birthday, President Trump will get a medical and dental checkup today. Following a physical last year, the president's doctor, Sean Barbarella, said President Trump is in excellent health, exhibiting robust cardiac, pulmonary, neurological, and general physical function, but noted swelling in the president's legs as a result of chronic venous insufficiency, described as a benign and common condition in older patients. President Trump does take aspirin and medication for cholesterol.
6: That's what's happening for Withers Broadcasting. I'm Ed Heisted.
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10: Here's a look at your first warning weather on 94.1 WMIX. Chance of thunderstorms today. Otherwise, cloudy skies expected. Daytime highs approaching 77. Mainly cloudy skies expected tonight. Chance of thunderstorms. Lows level off around 65. From the Withers Weather Center, I'm meteorologist Megan Mulford on 94.1 WMIX. Currently, it's 66 degrees.
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0: Bernhard.
1: There's Tucker Wetmore, and he actually has this week's number one song. So congratulations to Tucker for being right there on top of the charts with that one. And Brunette. That's a fun song. So far, he's 3 for 3 on number ones. He jokes that he's had many redheads ask him when he's going to write a song about them. He said he wanted to put a well-known blonde actress in a brunette wig for the music video for the song, as he explains.
2: It's surprisingly going over well with all the different hair colors. what I've been seeing a lot lately, actually, is the redheads saying, we need a song about the redheads. But, you know, it's the brunettes love it, the blondes. And I can't tell you how many times I see, like, signs at the shows or comments online saying, I'm a blonde, but I still love this song. So I'm glad it's kind of hitting all the different hair colors and different dynamics. You know, it's cool.
1: Good stuff, and congratulations to Tucker for another number one. It's WMIX and Jordan Davis. Good morning. Even

Williams on WMIX on your Tuesday. Yeah, we skip Monday. A great holiday. I hope you guys had a great weekend. Coming up here in just a few minutes, we're going to salute Hank Williams Jr. on his birthday. Today is Hank's birthday. So he's 77 today. And if you have a favorite Hank Williams Jr. song, text it to me on the Paul Shields Allstate Insurance text line. And you could win tickets to the Cardin Circus in Salem. That is coming up this Friday. I got a 4-pack and I'm going to make 3 winners coming up. So text me those if you haven't texted me already, your favorite Hank Williams Jr. song, because we're going to do it here in about 6 or 7 minutes from now. 6-7. 618-242-0094. Get those in to me now and you can be going to the circus. What's your favorite Hank Jr. song? If you don't know, then ask your parents. Who's Hank Jr.? It's WMIX. Good luck.

0: Lauren Elena and Chase Matthew, RJ here in the Mount Vernon Dream Home Studio. We have our Triple Play brought to you by Parkway Triple Play, Parkway Shoe Repair coming up. It's our Parkway Triple Play. Play three in a row today. It's Hank Williams Jr. And I'm asking you to text me your favorite Hank Williams Jr. song. Once you hear weather here this morning, that's it. That's the cutoff for all the entries. Some of you folks have put all my rowdy friends, and I'm like, well, is it coming over tonight or settled down? There's two different songs. So let me know before the end of this commercial break. Also had some people texting me Hank Williams Sr. songs, and that's not what I'm looking for. Looking for Hank Williams Jr. songs. Get those in to me. And 618-242-0094 if you want to go to the Cardin Circus in Salem at the Marion County Fairgrounds this Friday night. We're going to give those away. 618-242-0094. Text me your favorite Hank Jr. song on that Paul Shields Allstate Insurance text line. And whether it makes the list or not, you're still entered to win these circus tickets. Going to make three winners coming up at the end of our Triple Play, which is coming up at the end of this commercial break. So you have until you hear the weather forecast to get those in. So hurry up. WMIX.
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9: Here's a look at your first warning weather on 94.1 WMIX. Chance of thunderstorms today. Otherwise, cloudy skies expected. Daytime highs approaching 77. Mainly cloudy skies expected tonight. Chance of thunderstorms. Lows level off around 65. From the Withers Weather Center, I'm meteorologist Megan Mulford on 94.1 WMIX. Currently, it's 66 degrees.
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0: All right, well, today, and there's the cutoff, no more entries for your favorite Hank Jr. song. And today we feature Hank Williams Jr., born this day in 1949. He is 77 years old, born in Shreveport, Louisiana. Randall Hank Williams. Hank Williams Jr., the son of country music pioneer Hank Williams. So we're going to feature him today on our Triple Play. And we've taken all your texts and all your votes on what your favorite Hank Jr. song was. And we're going to kick it off with number three. The third most votes, brought to you by Parkway Shoe Repair, downtown Mount Vernon, at 1024 Jordan Street. Was All My Rowdy Friends Are Coming Over Tonight, which beat out All My Rowdy Friends Have Settled Down by one vote. Wow, that is awesome. Here we go. WMIX, happy birthday, Hank.

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custom Hank there on his birthday. Our Parkway Triple Play featuring Hank Williams Jr. on WMIX. Three in a row from Hank, who is 77 years old today. Hank Williams Jr. And from your votes, we compiled the top three. And the third most requested was All My Rowdy Friends Are Coming Over Tonight. Second most requested was Family Tradition. And the number one was Country Boy Can't Survive. No surprises there, right? Some other entries we had was The Blues Man, Born to Boogie, Heaven Ain't a Lot Like Dixie, Dixie on My Mind, Dinosaur, Whiskey Benton, Hellbound, The Conversation that he did with Waylon. That's a good one. And All My Rowdy Friends Have Settled Down, as well as a bunch of others as well that got like one, like A Tear in My Beer and all that stuff. Those got one. So, single votes there. But yeah, that's good job from all your requests or your votes today. And congratulations to our three winners. Let's see. Laura Huge in Carlisle, she won. She picked The Blues Man. Let's see. Serica in Mount Vernon, she picked Country Boy Can't Survive, so she's going to the circus. And we're waiting for one more. Another person that sent Country Boy Can't Survive. And waiting to hear back from that person. So if you voted on Country Boy Can't Survive, check your phone. I need to know some info. But we gave away some circus tickets for that Marion County Fair, Fairgrounds at Salem for the Cardin Circus. That's coming this Friday night. So congratulations. Gave away four packs of that. Now, coming up here in just a minute, I am going to give away some tickets to the IndyCar races. I know this was a big Indy weekend with the Indy 500. Did you watch that over the weekend? Man, that was thrilling. But I got some IndyCar tickets coming your way for the Worldwide Technology Raceway in Madison that we're going to be giving away here in just a few. So keep listening to WMIX. It's Chesney.

Scotty and Hootie, and that's Battle Rockets on WMIX. RJ here as we are giving you tickets to the IndyCar races, Worldwide Technology Raceway. I got to look this up and give you a little bit more details. You can go to Worldwide Technology Raceway, actually WWTRaceway.com, to find out more about the June 6th and 7th racing going on there at Saturday and Sunday, June 6th and 7th. And we've got your tickets for it. And we're giving away, this morning we're giving away tickets to the qualifying, which is that Saturday, which is still a lot of fun. I know you're like, oh, there's not the main race. Well, they're still doing other races. And they got, everything gets underway with the gates opening up at 10 a.m. And they'll have a vintage IndyCar exhibition there. The practice races going on. The Firestone practice racing, what else is going on? Let me see here. The IndyCar Series qualifying. The autograph session. Ooh, that sounds good. Highline practice, the final practice, and then they got a concert. Who's going to be at the concert? Hold on, I got to look this up. I don't know who's going to be at the concert. I got to figure this out because, we want to make sure we can pass all this stuff along to you. But, yeah, then we got all of that for you. I'm going to find out who that is. Who's going to be at the concert? They won't. How come they won't? It just says concert. I need to know more. So if you want to go, I'm going to try to find out for you, too. But if you want to go...

0: 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Here's what's going on in our area.
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10: Here's a look at your first warning weather on 94.1 WMIX. Chance of thunderstorms today. Otherwise, cloudy skies expected. Daytime highs approaching 77. Mainly cloudy skies expected tonight. Chance of thunderstorms. Lows level off around 65. From the Withers Weather Center, I'm meteorologist Megan Mulford on 94.1 WMIX. Currently, 68.

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1: That's always from Josh Ross on WMIX. Okay, so I went to look up who is going to be playing at that concert that Saturday at the Worldwide Technology Raceway in Madison, Illinois, and they say, stay tuned. So maybe they don't even know, or maybe they're working on somebody and still trying to work out the details. I'm not sure, but right now there is a concert that night at the races to wrap up the races. So if you want to go to that IndyCar pole qualifying day, get to see a lot of IndyCar racing practice and things like that. I got a 4-pack for you for Saturday, June 6th. It's an all day event. You can come and go as you want and enjoy the IndyCar racing. That Saturday, June 6th, Worldwide Technology Raceway in Madison, Illinois, in the Metro East. 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All right, so good luck. If you want to go, you can win from WMIX. Yeah.

Isn't that a great song from Eric Church? It's WMIX with RJ here. We are underway on the 94 Days of Summer, brought to you by Castle Ridge of Centralia. It is getting going here today. Actually, we started last week. But today we're giving away those Worldwide Technology Raceway IndyCar passes for Saturday. All you got to do is text practice to the Paul Shields Allstate Insurance text line, 618-242-0094. It'll be poll qualifying day. Going to be a great time at the WWT Raceway, WMIX. Good luck!

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0: One of the founders of country music, Jimmie Rodgers, was among one of the first country music superstars and pioneers. He died this day in 1933 while staying at the Taft Hotel. He was only 35. He was a singing break man, the blue yodeler, father of country music, sold over 13 million records, and was the first person to be elected into the Country Music Hall of Fame, Jimmie Rodgers. We saluted Hank Williams Jr. last hour. He was born this day in 1949 in Shreveport, Louisiana. Randall Hank Williams. You know him as Hank Williams Jr. His musical style, often considered as a blend of southern rock, blues, and traditional country. He's the son of country music pioneer Hank Williams, of course. Man, the stories he could tell. Oh, boy. I'd like to sit down with Hank sometime and just tell him, hey, just tell me a story. I bet you he has some good ones. Oh, man. Just one. Probably take him about 3 hours. Born this day in 1951 was Richard Lee. He is best known for writing a song for Crystal Gayle back in 1978 that won a Grammy Award, Don't It Make My Brown Eyes Blue. Mickey Gilley, Reba, Barbara Mandrell, Steve Warner, Don Williams, Kathy Mattea, even the Dixie Chicks have all had hits with his songs.
4: Don't know what.
0: It was this day in 1959, George Jones released his 7th studio album, White Lightning, and other favorites. The track White Lightning also gave George a number one hit, was written by the Big Bopper, who was killed in that plane crash in Iowa, along with Buddy Holly and Richie Valens, as you remember, back in 1959. You probably don't remember it, unless you were around back then. 1969, Bill Anderson was at number one with My Life, Throw It Away If I Want To. Despite spending just 2 weeks at number one, it was named the number one song of the year. Other songs had longer runs at number one, like Daddy Sang Bass from Johnny Cash and A Boy Named Sue and also Okie from Muskogee, but that song from Bill Anderson, Whisperin' Bill, was number one for the year. Huh. It was this day in 1975, Willie Nelson released his 18th studio album, Redheaded Stranger, became his first number one country album. The cover of Blue Eyes Crying in the Rain was released as a single previous to the album, and its full release became Willie's first number one hit. It was this day in 2004 that Toby Keith had a big night at the 39th annual ACM Awards held in Las Vegas. Toby won Entertainer of the Year that night. He won Top Male Vocalist, also Album for Shockin' Y'all, and Video for the Willie Nelson collaboration Beer for My Horses. But the vocal event of the year that year went to Alan Jackson and Jimmy Buffett. For it's 5 o'clock somewhere. Can you imagine having a song, if you're a Toby and you won 4 awards that night and you had a duet with Willie Nelson, Beer for My Horses, and still didn't win for that song because, well, Alan and Jimmy had one of the biggest songs of the century.
5: I think I'll just call it a day.
0: Yeah, come on, don't be so greedy, Toby. You had to give Alan something, right? It was this day in 2010 that Willie Nelson cut his trademark waist-length braids. A spokesperson for Willie explained that Willie decided to lose his signature style a couple weeks back. In trademark laid-back fashion, he didn't make it too big of a deal out of it. Now, of course, it's Willie. But we're going to roll back to the year 1992, and the reason why I'm doing it today here in 1992... is because this guy is going to be at Castle Ridge in Centralia coming up June 19th as a part of that Roots and Boots concert. It's going to be Aaron Tippin. It's going to be Colin Ray. It's going to be Dina Carter. And it's going to be this guy, Sammy Kershaw. This day in 1992, he released the song Yard Sale. So we got to play that for you. And get your tickets to that awesome show June 19th at Castle Ridge. Go to CastleRidgeConcerts.com. It's our country almanac.

0: Isn't that a great song from Sammy Kershaw? He's going to be at Castle Ridge in Centralia coming up on June 19th with all those other great country artists. You can get your tickets at CastleRidgeConcerts.com. And Yard Sale was kind of like his grand tour from George Jones. You know, just, man, it was a heartbreaker. Just gut-wrenching. And great song there. It's WMIX. By the way, I understand that the Eli Young Band put on a great show at Castle Ridge Saturday, and I apologize to you and to Greg and the crew at Castle Ridge. Couldn't make it after my ball game on Saturday in Highland. I wasn't feeling too well, so I could not make it to the show on Saturday night, and I hated missing it. I saw some video, I saw some pictures of it. It looks like you guys came out and had a good time seeing a great band and Eli Young Band. And my apologies to Mike Eli and the band, because he, you know, I understand Greg told me at Castle Ridge that Mike told him, well, RJ's not going to be here. And he was like, no, I'm sorry. And he said, well, maybe we should just get on the bus and go home. But Greg talked him into it. And they performed, and they did a great job, I understand. They went on without me. And, you know, sometimes the show must go on. But that June 19th show, definitely I will not miss that one. So get your tickets, CastleRidgeConcerts.com. We got tickets to give away coming up here shortly to a big show at Castle Ridge this weekend. I'll tell you about it coming up on WMIX.
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14: Here's a look at your first warning weather on 94.1 WMIX. Chance of thunderstorms today. Otherwise, cloudy skies expected. Daytime highs approaching 77. Mainly cloudy skies expected tonight. Chance of thunderstorms. Lows level off around 65. From the Withers Weather Center, I'm meteorologist Megan Mulford on 94.1 WMIX. Currently, it's 70 degrees.

Late to Sarah from Ella Langley with Morgan Wallen. I can't love you anymore on WMIX. The 94 Days of Summer presented by Castle Ridge and all of our great sponsors going on right now. And we are giving away these Indy practice day tickets. I'm giving away four packs, having you text me practice to the Paul Shields Allstate Insurance text line 618-242-0094. And you could be going. This is going to be on June 6th, next Saturday, not this Saturday, next Saturday. And so far, we've made winners. Let's see, Aaron in Mount Vernon, she's going. Let's see, Sheila in Mount Vernon, Derek in Breeze. All right, Jane in Hoffman, Chad in Centralia is going. That is awesome. Chris in Beckmeyer, Amanda in Farina. Let's see, we said that. We also had Serica. Serica, you already won. You can't text again. You already won. No, you won circus tickets. That's right. She won circus tickets. All right. So she's trying to win these racing tickets too. I'm getting my text mixed up. All right, Serica, you're in the drawing. Okay. So we got you in there. Stop. She keeps texting more and more. You only have to text once. But who else won? Daryl in Xenia won, Rich in Irvington won as well, and keep those tags coming in. You can only win once every 30 days anyway, so yeah. But if you want to win these IndyCar racing tickets for this for June 6th at the Worldwide Technology Raceway, there they on 2-0-0-9-4 for your chance to win those. And we got, I guess, I'm waiting to hear back from a couple other people. There's a couple people who haven't texted me back. And you need to text me back. I've asked for your name and all that stuff, all that info. So make sure you check your text line. Check your phone for a text from me. From WMIX, it's Dan and Shay.

0: all summer long, each and every day, giving away stuff. So just got to keep listening for your next chance to win. We gave away a ton of these tickets to the races coming up on Saturday, June 6th, the IndyCar races. Now, this afternoon, I got more things to give away. I'm going to be giving away from here in the Mount Vernon Dream Home Studio. I'm going to be giving away tickets for the Up Next concert that is coming up this Saturday at Castle Ridge in Centralia. I got a few more pair left that I got to give away today. So this afternoon when I come back on the big ride home, before we get to Cardinal baseball, I'm going to give these things away. So listen to win from WMIX in Castle Ridge, all right? So that's coming up. And we got Katie coming up next, her Superstar Power Hour this week. She's featuring Jordan Davis. So that'll be a lot of fun. Join her for that. And Jordan coming up here, he will be with her about 2 o'clock. And then after that, I'll be in at 3. So be good. God bless you. We'll see you then from WMIX. Keep it right here.
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14: Here's a look at your first warning weather on 94.1 WMIX. Chance of thunderstorms today. Otherwise, cloudy skies expected. Daytime highs approaching 77. Mainly cloudy skies expected tonight. Chance of thunderstorms. Lows level off around 65. From the Withers Weather Center, I'm meteorologist Megan Mulford on 94.1 WMIX. Currently, it's 70 degrees.

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0: I'm doing this really new fun thing where I wake up at 1:30 every morning and I can't go back to sleep. It's so fun. I highly recommend it. I'm just kidding. If I don't get a full night's sleep soon, I'm going to lose it.
1: 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It's Katie. She said.

I discovered something that I think is very cool yesterday that you can do with ChatGPT if you love decorating or if you have a husband who can't imagine what the couch would look like if you turned it 45 degrees. This is for you. I'll tell you about it in just a few. 94.1 WMIX with Thomas Rhett.

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1: So, fun fact about me, I love decorating. Like at 12 years old, I would sneak into the living room at 2 a.m. to watch reruns of Trading Spaces on HGTV. And as an adult, I spend like 97% of my free time on Pinterest looking for decor inspo. But I've been wanting to zhuzh up my bedroom, and I had all these like individual things that I wanted to use. So I took a photo of my empty bedroom from like the real estate listing of my house, and I went to ChatGPT, and I was like, hey, take this photo. Add this bed. Here's a sample of lime wash textured paint I love on the walls. And here's the rug I want on the floor. Add all that. And it did. So I could see like the whole vision beginning to end. And I will say I do pay for like the paid version of ChatGPT so I could like keep asking it to do stuff and change things. But it was seriously so helpful. Like if you've got a wall and you want to know what it would look like if it was blue, or you're married to a man who cannot imagine what the living room would look like with a new couch, you need to try this.
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12: Here's a look at your first warning weather on 94.1 WMIX. Chance of thunderstorms today. Otherwise, cloudy skies expected. Daytime highs approaching 77. Mainly cloudy skies expected tonight. Chance of thunderstorms. Lows level off around 65. From the Withers Weather Center, I'm meteorologist Megan Mulford on 94.1 WMIX. Currently, it's 70 degrees.

0: I got the best compliment yesterday. 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I'm very, very, very proud of this.
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14: Here's a look at your first warning weather on 94.1 WMIX. Chance of thunderstorms today. Otherwise, cloudy skies expected. Daytime highs approaching 77. Mainly cloudy skies expected tonight. Chance of thunderstorms. Lows level off around 65. From the Withers Weather Center, I'm meteorologist Megan Mulford on 94.1 WMIX. Currently, it's 70 degrees.

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6: I'm Ed Heisted for Withers Broadcasting. 40-year-old Jonathan Hatch of Mount Vernon died after being struck by a pickup truck last Wednesday night on North Route 148 outside the city. Investigators now say Hatch was walking in the roadway when he was hit by a truck driven by 27-year-old Enoch Albright of Murfreesboro. Hatch was taken to a local hospital. He has since died from his injuries. Illinois State Police are continuing an accident reconstruction investigation into that fatal crash. Firefighters in Salem say a frayed lamp cord likely caused an early Sunday morning house fire on North Jackson Street. The fire damaged part of the Michael Mason home. After flames spread from carpeting to a chair and wall inside the residence, police and firefighters rescued three dogs from the smoke-filled home. No injuries were reported. Mount Vernon police and Jefferson County authorities handle a long list of weekend arrests and investigations. Officers arrested 18-year-old Adonis Spearman of Carbondale on a weapons charge, while 69-year-old Bobby Martin of Ina was taken into custody for allegedly violating an order of protection. Authorities also arrested 46-year-old Jamie McElravy of Mount Vernon and 25-year-old Dakota Cooker of Mount Vernon, 51-year-old Victor Young of Centralia, and 45-year-old Michael Battle of Mount Vernon on various warrants and domestic battery allegations. Police also investigated reports involving theft complaints, drug cases, and a tractor incident in Belle Rive that injured one man. The Mount Vernon Township High School Board has approved raises for administrators and non-certified employees. Superintendent Dr. Perry Fothery and assistant principals are among those receiving a 3.75% increase. Board members also voted to extend Fothery's contract through the year 2029. School officials say the action is part of ongoing staffing and retention efforts. President Donald Trump joined military leaders and veterans at Arlington National Cemetery on Memorial Day to honor Americans killed in military service.
7: This is the unyielding spirit that has always set Americans apart and driven generations of American warriors into battle, their chests beating with the cry that says, "We will govern ourselves."
6: Obituary details are furnished on this station with compensation from area funeral directors. In news of area deaths, 91-year-old Martha Pruden of Salem passed away Thursday at Twin Willows Nursing Center in Salem. Funeral services will be held at noon Wednesday at Krause Funeral Home with Stanley Morrison officiating. Burial will follow at Paradise Cemetery in Salem. Visitation is scheduled Wednesday morning from 10 until the service time. Memorial contributions may be made to Evergreen Christian Church, Shriners Children's Hospital, or the Alzheimer's Association through Krause Funeral Home. Online condolences may be left at KrauseFH.com. 59-year-old Darren Michael Venters of Odin passed away Wednesday at his home. Following his wishes, cremation rites will be conducted through the Krause Funeral Home in Salem, and no services are scheduled at this time. Family and friends may share memories and leave online condolences at KrauseFH.com. 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
8: Here's a look at your first warning weather on 94.1 WMIX. Chance of thunderstorms today. Otherwise, cloudy skies expected. Daytime highs approaching 77. Mainly cloudy skies expected tonight. Chance of thunderstorms. Lows level off around 65. From the Withers Weather Center, I'm meteorologist Megan Mulford on 94.1 WMIX. Right now, it's 72 degrees.
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1: Have you seen this new thing that parents are trying? They're like digital detox camps for kids. So trying all of the parental control apps and time limits doesn't seem to be working for some parents. So they're sending their kids away to these camps where they're outdoors. They don't have any access to their electronics and they're paying thousands of dollars to do it. And there's like months and week long wait list to do this. Would you send your kid to something like this? I feel like there's two things about this. Number one, I would say is that I did a therapy retreat like 2 years ago where it was 6 days of not having a phone. And honestly, it was the best time of my entire life. Everyone needs to do that. But also I'm like, do you really need to pay thousands of dollars to send your kids away? Like maybe just turn off the Wi-Fi at home and unplug everybody's devices.
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16: Here's a look at your first warning weather on 94.1 WMIX. Chance of thunderstorms today. Otherwise, cloudy skies expected. Daytime highs approaching 77. Mainly cloudy skies expected tonight. Chance of thunderstorms. Lows level off around 65. From the Withers Weather Center, I'm meteorologist Megan Mulford on 94.1 WMIX.
0: Right now, it's 72 degrees.

really can't wait until we get to a time where a cell phone battery lasts like a week, because I'm getting half a day out of mine right now, and it is a miserable existence. 94.1 WMIX, it's Katie.

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11: Here's a look at your first warning weather on 94.1 WMIX. Chance of thunderstorms today. Otherwise, cloudy skies expected. Daytime highs approaching 77. Mainly cloudy skies expected tonight. Chance of thunderstorms. Lows level off around 65. From the Withers Weather Center, I'm meteorologist Megan Mulford on 94.1 WMIX. Right now, it's 72 degrees.

0: You know Jordan Davis's song, Tucson Too Late, but did you know it was almost named after another town that starts with a T? Jordan's going to tell that story today while he's hanging out on the Superstar Power Hour.
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3: I'm Ed Heisted for Withers Broadcasting. Mount Vernon city leaders have approved plans for a new trampoline park inside the Chesley Industrial Park. Developers say the 25,000-square-foot arena trampoline park will feature trampolines, arcades, climbing areas, and party rooms. Construction could begin later this year. Following approval of a conditional use permit, city officials say the project is expected to bring additional family entertainment options to the area. Centralia marked Memorial Day with a ceremony in Elmwood Cemetery honoring veterans who died in military service. Guest speaker Ray Young reflected on patriotism, sacrifice, and the area's military history during the annual observance near the city's war monument. Mayor Brian Cooter said one of the largest crowds in recent years attended the event. Veterans groups and residents gathered throughout the ceremony to pay tribute to fallen service members. Residents and volunteers gathered again at Laura Leak Park in Centralia for another cleanup and restoration effort. Organizers say the latest project is aimed at bringing families back to the neighborhood park and improving conditions around the property. Crews worked on cleanup projects while children used the park during the event. Volunteers say additional restoration efforts are still planned. The Mount Vernon Airport Authority Board has named Gary Chesney as its new chairman. Chesney replaces Mike Ancona, who will continue serving on the board as a commissioner. Airport officials say the leadership change comes as the airport continues pursuing growth and development opportunities. Board members say several long-term improvement projects remain under discussion. President Trump is scheduled to undergo a routine medical checkup today at Walter Reed National Military Medical Center.
4: Less than a month before his 80th birthday, President Trump will get a medical and dental checkup today. Following a physical last year, the president's doctor, Sean Barbarella, said President Trump is in excellent health, exhibiting robust cardiac, pulmonary, neurological, and general physical function, but noted swelling in the president's legs as a result of chronic venous insufficiency, described as a benign and common condition in older patients. President Trump does take aspirin and medication for cholesterol.
3: That's what's happening for Withers Broadcasting. I'm Ed Heisted.
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6: Here's a look at your first warning weather on 94.1 WMIX. Chance of thunderstorms this afternoon. Otherwise, cloudy skies expected. Daytime highs approaching 77. Mainly cloudy skies expected tonight. Chance of thunderstorms. Lows dip down to about 65. From the Withers Weather Center, I'm meteorologist Megan Mulford on 94.1 WMIX. Currently, 72.
7: Ladies and gentlemen. Yeah! And we're back!
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0: 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Nothing does. Year round, too. I don't care. That's all I want.
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1: What does Gen Z consider to be a bad word, like swear words? I thought this was really interesting. So a bunch of researchers asked students to rank offensive words. Now, of course, slurs about race, gender, sexuality, disability. Gen Z ranked all of those as highly offensive. However, the classic run-of-the-mill swear words, the ones that make your mother gasp, you get in trouble for saying, those barely registered. Most teens shrug them off as everyday vocabulary. Didn't even faze them. So that makes you wonder, like, are swear words still going to be considered a thing in like the next 20, 30 years? I feel like for me, as long as my parents are alive, it will be. My mom still cringes when I say crap.
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14: Illinois weather. Here's a look at your first warning weather on 94.1 WMIX. Chance of thunderstorms this afternoon. Otherwise, cloudy skies expected. Daytime highs approaching 77. Mainly cloudy skies expected tonight. Chance of thunderstorms. Lows dip down to about 65. From the Withers Weather Center, I'm meteorologist Megan Mulford on 94.1 WMIX. Currently, 72.

0: All right, I finally gave in on the whole dunk your face in ice water thing this morning. Gave it a try, and I do regret to report it does work, much like exercise. 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

0: You like 90s country? 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This 90s throwdown features Sammy Kershaw, Aaron Tippin, Colin Ray, and Dina Carter. 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
1: I'm Jeff Nally on the Cromwell Ag Radio Network. The weakness continues on this Tuesday at the Chicago Board of Trade. There was plenty of rain across the Midwest over the holiday weekend, and furthermore, there's plenty of rain in the forecast. It has the market seeing on the bearish side of the equation. This afternoon, we'll see an update from the Department of Agriculture on planting progress, and it is expected to be advanced again. Last week, corn planting about three-fourths done, and soybean planting about two-thirds done. We'll see how the numbers progress. Also look at the condition of the wheat crop, which certainly has been in decline over the past several weeks. As we look to markets today, corn futures 3.75 to 6 lower, soybeans 3 to 8.25 lower, and wheat 4 to 10.75 down. Soybean oil futures today are higher, meal is lower, rice and cotton futures are both higher. Cattle on feed reports showed a 2% increase in numbers on feed. The October, a nickel up at $2.3077 for live cattle. October feeders up 95 cents at $3.4457. Lean hogs, the October contracts off $1 at $86.1200. July corn down 6, $4.57.25. December down 4.25 at $4.82.25. July soybeans down 8.25, $11.88.25. November down 7, $11.80.75. Nearby July wheat down 10.5, $6.35.75. I'm Jeff Nally.
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7: Here's a look at your first warning weather on 94.1 WMIX. Chance of thunderstorms this afternoon. Otherwise, cloudy skies expected. Daytime highs approaching 77. Mainly cloudy skies expected tonight. Chance of thunderstorms. Lows dip down to about 65. From the Withers Weather Center, I'm meteorologist Megan Mulford on 94.1 WMIX. Currently, 72.

Jordan Davis has a flamethrower. Why does he have one? Who gave it to him? We're going to find out because I'm going to ask him today while he's hanging out with us on the Superstar Power Hour. 94.1 WMIX.

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0: Martha Stewart says she's been struck by lightning 3 times. 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

0: You know, I feel like I'm usually not shocked by what Gen Z has ruled cool or uncool, but there's one today that I did not see coming. I'm talking about this in just a few.
1: 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Good afternoon. It's Katie.

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1: As a millennial who is clinging to their youth, I am always fascinated by what Gen Z rules as cool or cringe. Yesterday, cash was cringe. Today, Facebook dating is cool. And no, I'm not kidding. Young singles are quietly turning to Facebook's dating feature and even old school groups to find love after growing tired of swiping on Tinder, Bumble, and Hinge. Many Facebook daters feel that it's more authentic since profiles are tied to real names, mutual friends, and visible communities. Some people claim that it's easier even to spot red flags. Also a bonus, there's no endless algorithmic matching. One person went as far to say, Tinder is chaos. Facebook feels like meeting people through friends again. Do I need to be on Facebook dating? I did not see this coming.
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13: Here's a look at your first warning weather on 94.1 WMIX. Chance of thunderstorms this afternoon. Otherwise, cloudy skies expected. Daytime highs approaching 77. Mainly cloudy skies expected tonight. Chance of thunderstorms. Lows dip down to about 65. From the Withers Weather Center, I'm meteorologist Megan Mulford on 94.1 WMIX. Currently, it's 73 degrees.

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11: Here's a look at your first warning weather on 94.1 WMIX. Chance of thunderstorms this afternoon. Otherwise, cloudy skies expected. Daytime highs approaching 77. Mainly cloudy skies expected tonight. Chance of thunderstorms. Lows dip down to about 65. From the Withers Weather Center, I'm meteorologist Megan Mulford on 94.1 WMIX. Currently, it's 73 degrees.

You know Jordan Davis's song, Tucson Too Late, but did you know it was almost named after another town that starts with a T? Jordan's going to tell that story today while he's hanging out on the Superstar Power Hour. 94.1 WMIX with Parker McCollum.

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1: Jordan Davis is here hanging out with us this week, and I made a note about this a few months ago. We had this like horrific ice storm here in Nashville, and you very casually on social media just whip out a flamethrower to get all the ice off of your driveway. So I need to know, how did you come to be in possession of said flamethrower?
2: Well, it's a hunting buddy of mine back in Louisiana, and he's a family friend. Actually, my brother's brother-in-law, and so we played a show for them back in Shreveport, and went down. Me and Jacob played, and he's like, "I've got a thank you gift coming to you for playing the show." And like 4 days later, this flamethrower shows up on my front porch, and I was like, "What is this?" And I text my brother. I was like, "Hey, did you order a?" Like, is this like a gift that you're trying to hide from somebody? He's like, "No, I didn't get that for you." I was like, "Dude, I don't know who it came from." And he thought about it, and he was like, "I bet you I know." And he calls him. He's like, "Hey, did you get my brother a flamethrower?" And he's like, "Of course I got your brother a flamethrower."
1: That's incredible. For a moment too, you were like, was this a crazy fan that like got our address?
2: Or I was like, is this even supposed to be to me? Because it is now. Like, there's no way I can't give this up.
1: Yeah. And part with it.
2: Yeah.
1: So. Oh my God. I'm glad to know that now, because then I got to thinking, I'm like, that would make an incredible tour gift. Like, doesn't that sound like something Dirk Bentley would give away at the
2: 100%.
1: End of tour?
2: Like, "Hey man, thanks for being on tour with us. Here's a flamethrower."
1: And I'm sure that you were just like, "Oh my God, I have an opportunity to use this."
2: When the ice storm hit, I was like, "This is ideal."
1: I'm sure Kristen was like, "Absolutely not."
2: I had the kids out there. I was like, "Babe, driveway's frozen solid. I know how to fix it."
1: Oh my God.
2: So now it's like lit many bonfires.
1: I bet you have.
2: It's pretty awesome.
1: Kids, maybe you throw that on the list for this Father's Day. Jordan Davis here hanging out with us on the Superstar Power Hour. On the way, we're going to hear the story behind his song Tucson Too Late and how it was almost named after a different town. So don't go anywhere.
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17: Illinois weather. Here's a look at your first warning weather on 94.1 WMIX. Chance of thunderstorms this afternoon. Otherwise, cloudy skies expected. Daytime highs approaching 77. Overcast skies again tonight. Chance of thunderstorms. Lows dip down to about 65. From the Withers Weather Center, I'm meteorologist Megan Mulford on 94.1 WMIX. Right now, 75.

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16: Southern
17: Here's a look at your first warning weather on 94.1 WMIX. Chance of thunderstorms this afternoon. Otherwise, cloudy skies expected. Daytime highs approaching 77. Overcast skies again tonight. Chance of thunderstorms. Lows dip down to about 65. From the Withers Weather Center, I'm meteorologist Megan Mulford on 94.1 WMIX. Right now, 75.

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Jason Aldean on WMIX. What's going on? It is RJ. Welcome to the big ride home. We already skipped M-Day. Now we're into Tuesday. We love it. It's WMIX. Howdy.

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1: 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Tell them you heard it on WMIX. The new number one song this week on the chart, it belongs to Tucker Wetmore, a song called Brunette. And he explains to us why he decided to release this single.
2: No, it's just, I feel like it raised his own hand because I posted it on TikTok and the brunette seemed to like it a little bit. And, you know, even, you know, the blondes of the world are liking the song too because it's just a fun song.
1: Well, Tucker, what do you like most about the song?
2: You know, it's the most different song on the record. 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
3: I've been known to like me some blondes in my life, but you know, I've been thinking about broadening my horizon and open my eyes a little bit, and you know, trying something new because the old stuff wasn't really working out too much for me.
1: My wife tells me that I have a type. She said, "Think about all the women you've been married to." She said they're all blonde. I'm like, you're right. That's my type, right? I don't know if I have a type. My type is my wife. My wife right now is my type. You know, he didn't write the song, Tucker didn't. It was penned by a couple other guys. But when Tucker recorded it, he had never dated a girl with dark hair before, only blondes. So he must have a type as well. It's this week's number one song from Tucker Wetmore. It's called Brunette. 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

0: Carrie Underwood on today's Hot Country 94.1 WMIX. Good afternoon. Welcome to the Big Ride Home with RJ. I'm telling you, we are giving away, we have started the 94 Days of Summer, brought to you by Castle Ridge of Centralia, and we have some huge giveaways that we're doing over the next, several months, I guess. And it's bigger than ever, the 94 Days of Summer. It's just unreal. And this afternoon, what we're giving away are these tickets to the Up Next concert that is coming up this Saturday night at Castle Ridge. And it features Red Voodoo and a bunch of other great acts, too. You got to check out the lineup at CastleRidgeConcerts.com. I mean, if you like country, if you like rock, if you like rock and country, if you like alternative country and punk country, you're going to love this show. It's going to be this Saturday at Castle Ridge, and I got your free tickets. 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It's the Up Next concert series presented by Pepsi MidAmerica starting this Saturday. 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And starting with this Saturday, with this lineup, is going to be awesome. 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And of course, WMIX, good luck. We're going to randomly pick a few winners this afternoon.
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8: Illinois weather. Here's a look at your first morning weather on 94.1 WMIX. Chance of thunderstorms this afternoon. Otherwise, cloudy skies expected. Daytime highs approaching 78. Cloudy skies expected again tonight. Chance of thunderstorms. Lows dip down to about 64. From the Withers Weather Center, I'm meteorologist Megan Mulford on 94.1 WMIX. Currently, it's 75 degrees.

Well, it's Justin Moore on WMIX. Hope you folks had fun at that Eli Young Band show at Castle Ridge this past weekend. That big show coming up, that Up Next show this Saturday. Again, text Up Next to 618-242-0094 if you want to go. And I'll hook you up with some tickets from WMIX. Got Kenny coming up. It's Grayland James now.

Chesney has laid us in Carry On, and in his new video for that, we know that Kenny loves the island life. He and I have that in common. We don't get to see too many glimpses of it, and we get it. He needs to keep some things to himself. But the music video to that song is we're getting to see him live some of his best life in Key West. And some of those bars that me and my wife even went to. So it's really cool to see that. It's WMIX. Go check that out. It's Carly Pearce and Lee Bryce.

0: It's the hell you are. It's Ashley Cook on WMIX. You only have me until about 5:50. We got Cardinal baseball coming up tonight as they are in Milwaukee. So what time is that going to be? About 5:45. You'll have me until then. So join us for that. So you got me for a couple more hours. You know, graduation is come and gone. College students are getting ready to get out there and start their new schooling. Looking for summer jobs. They're all over the place. But there's some summer jobs out there, and I was talking it over with my wife sometime over the weekend. My mother-in-law and our daughter were sitting around talking about getting jobs, but some jobs may not be worth it this summer.
1: I had to clean the baby goat all summer.
0: A baby goat? just a goat? Just one goat? I mean, what was this?
1: Every time, it was when I was a teenager, my mother would pick me up. She'd have to roll down all the car windows because I stunk so bad.
0: Goats can be smelly.
1: And the goats would come and snap at you and try to bite you while you're cleaning. And then I had to go around the whole zoo, the perimeter, and like pick up cigarette butts and trash along the whole outer remnants of the zoo.
0: Yeah, because people would just throw their cigarette butts, and then the goats would eat them. Yeah, you know, my wife wants a baby goat, but I think that once she had to take care of one, saw what is all, you know, in the upkeep of a baby goat, and she would want it to stay a baby, you know, just a little baby goat, just a tiny little thing. It's WMIX, got Vincent Mesa and more. They grow up, hon.
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4: Illinois weather. Here's a look at your first warning weather on 94.1 WMIX. Chance of thunderstorms this afternoon. Otherwise, cloudy skies expected. Daytime highs approaching 78. Cloudy skies expected again tonight. Chance of thunderstorms. Lows dip down to about 64. From the Withers Weather Center, I'm meteorologist Megan Mulford on 94.1 WMIX. Currently, it's 75 degrees.

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1: It's Josh Ross on WMIX. RJ here just after 4 o'clock. How real is Zach Top? That demeanor that he has, that aw shucks, it's kind of charming, but it's also very genuine. So as much as he loves getting on stage and performing, the fame and recognition that comes with it is something he's still getting used to.
2: If I could play to 15,000 people a night and make these records and have nobody knew who I was, I would take that.
1: Yeah.
2: But, you know, you get a little fame along with it, and that's fine, too. I'm grateful for all the things that come with it, I guess.
1: Yeah, gotta take the good with the bad there, Zach. It's WMIX.

0: John Morgan, Jason Aldean on WMIX. Stick around. We got our birthday buddies coming up. Yeah, birthdays.
1: That's coming up here.
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1: Happy birthday.
2: Happy birthday to you, all my birthday buddies out there. Oh, I got to say, this morning we broke in live at Cesar City Hall with Mayor Ashmore's birthday celebration. Today is his birthday, and he's probably still there. So make sure you call him and wish him a happy birthday. He loves that. So call him at Cesar City Hall and wish the mayor a happy birthday. He'd love that from you guys. And I'm sure he's sitting back drinking some, you know, some watermelon Kool-Aid or something like that. Watermelon Kool-Aid's pretty good. And having some cake. Don't eat too much cake there. All right? Watch your girlish figure. We got homecoming coming up. The Cesar homecoming. So Jason's got to watch out for that. I know, but okay, it's your birthday. You can splurge. Happy birthday, Jason, Mayor Ashmore. Happy birthday also to Stella Bradford. She was the pizza winner this morning. I know Jason was hoping he'd win the pizza this morning. You could win some prizes here. Just keep listening. But Stella won some pizza from Joe's this morning. She's three today. I could see Jason fighting 3-year-old for some pizza. JT Wilkie in Benton has a birthday today. Linda Smith, Gary Showalter Jr. in Dahlgren is turning 40. Shannon Arview, happy birthday. Christy Jackson turning 56. Andy Bloodworth is 51 in Centralia. Also, Lori Rich is turning 53. There's our birthday buddies. Got any birthdays for us? You can text them to me on the Paul Shields Allstate Insurance text line. 618-242-0094, and we'll get it on the radio. We do it at 7:15 in the morning and give away some Joe's Pizza. And then in the afternoon, we open up the prize closet and give away some presents. And our winner this afternoon is... Oh, sorry, Mayor Ashmore. It's Andy Bloodworth is our winner this afternoon. Andy, I'll get in touch with you on what you want and how you can pick it up and all that fun stuff. So happy birthday to everybody celebrating today from WMIX.
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1: Illinois weather. Here's a look at your first warning weather on 94.1 WMIX. Chance of thunderstorms tonight, otherwise overcast skies. Lows dip down to about 64. Mainly cloudy skies expected with fog and spots early tomorrow. Chance of thunderstorms. Daytime highs approaching 81. From the Withers Weather Center, I'm meteorologist Megan Mulford on 94.1 WMIX. Right now, 75.

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1: It's Kenny Chesney on WMIX. Earlier, we played his new one, Carry On, and we were talking about how his video for it shows us a little inside glimpse of his life and how, you know, out on the islands and things like that. And I really feel like this new album is going to be different. He started his own record label, and I think we're going to see, at least on the first part, maybe for the next couple years, a little bit more of Kenny Chesney. I really do. I think we're going to see more of his life out there on camera, on the screen, whatever. It's WMIX. It's Bailey Zimmerman.

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0: in.
1: It's Lainey Wilson, Country's Cool Again on WMIX. You know, she recently got married, and nobody knew that she was getting married. Well, we knew she was getting married, but we just didn't know when she did it. It was like, oh, wait, hold on, you just got married? What? Well, hey!
2: The first time that we actually got to see each other, that was really special, but just having our family and friends there, and it was a party. When we left the wedding, we were in the back of the truck thinking, like, people are going to be talking about this wedding forever. We had that much fun. We were hyping ourselves up.
1: It was one of those days. It's WMIX. It's Riley Green.

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1: 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And she got a man.
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0: Hudson Westbrook and Painted You Pretty on WMIX. His latest, RJ here getting ready for quitting time. The drive at 5 is coming up, and it's a little abbreviated at 5:45. We'll break for Cardinal baseball. Cardinals taking on the Brewers tonight in a big divisional matchup over in Milwaukee. Maybe they can bounce back after yesterday's loss, so we'll have that for you. It'll be a lot better game tonight. I think it'll be a lot better tonight, so tune in for that game about 5:45 as our pregame show. And if you want to win tickets to Castle Ridge and see the Up Next concert that's coming up this Saturday night, just text me Up Next to the Paul Shields Allstate Insurance text line, 618-242-0094. You could see Red Voodoo, a bunch of other great acts that are going to be there. Four acts are going to be there this Saturday night. Outdoor show there at Castle Ridge. Just text me again. Text Up Next to 618-242-0094. And you can win. We're going to randomly pick winners coming up before I'm out of here next hour, about an hour from now. We got Dan and Shay coming up before we get to quitting time on WMIX. Stay tuned.
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17: Here's a look at your first warning weather on 94.1 WMIX. Chance of thunderstorms tonight, otherwise overcast skies. Lows dip down to about 64. Mainly cloudy skies expected with fog and spots early tomorrow. Chance of thunderstorms. Daytime highs approaching 81. From the Withers Weather Center, I'm meteorologist Megan Mulford on 94.1 WMIX. Right now, 75.

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1: For Withers Broadcasting, I'm Ed Heisted. United Way of South Central Illinois is preparing for the King City Resource Expo set for June 27th at Mount Vernon Township High School. Organizers say the event will connect residents with employers, educational organizations, and community services. Information on healthcare, transportation assistance, and job opportunities will also be available. Officials say the expo is designed to help residents find resources all in one location. Families turned out for the Jefferson County Historical Society's annual Strawberry Festival at the Historical Village. The event featured games, activities, and pig races for children, along with community gatherings throughout the day. Organizers say the festival continues to be one of the area's long-running spring traditions. The Historical Society says attendance remains strong again this year. Police agencies across Jefferson County handled several additional investigations and arrests over the weekend. Authorities reported cases involving warrants, theft allegations, parole violations, and drug-related complaints. Officers also responded to an internal theft investigation at a business along East Illinois Highway 15. Investigators say several of those cases remain active. Kentucky Congressman Thomas Massie has filed paperwork to run for office in 2028 after losing his Republican primary race. But what office?
2: Former Congressman Thomas Massie might not be done with politics. Despite losing his Kentucky Republican primary, Massie has filed paperwork for the 2028 election cycle, but says he hasn't made a final decision about what office to run for next. The longtime conservative lawmaker was defeated last week after a high-profile clash with President Trump. The filing allows him to continue raising money and maintaining political operations.
1: And that's what's happening for Withers Broadcasting. I'm Ed Heisted.
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5: Here's a look at your first warning weather on 94.1 WMIX. Chance of thunderstorms tonight, otherwise overcast skies. Lows dip down to about 64. Mainly cloudy skies expected with fog and spots early tomorrow. Chance of thunderstorms, daytime highs approaching 81. From the Withers Weather Center, I'm meteorologist Megan Mulford on 94.1 WMIX. Right now, 75.
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0: There's Justin Moore on WMIX. Did you see the 52nd annual American Music Awards last night? Darius Rucker was there, and he was honored with the Veterans Voice Award. And he was very humbled by it. Says he's using his voice to support our military.
1: All of us can use our voice to support these brave men and women who are serving our country. And absolutely, you know, we got to make sure that they feel appreciated, not just on big days like Memorial Day, but every day we should be doing this. You know, and I've been really fortunate because I've been all over the world. I hear stories from service members who are stationed everywhere. And, you know, and the biggest thing, one of the biggest things they've given me is perspective, because these people have been through things that we could never imagine, ever.
0: Man, and it goes to Darius Rucker. I mean, couldn't be a better man to get that award. Congratulations, buddy. It's WMIX. Here he is.

0: There's Kojo. It's the fall on WMIX. Man, that song was number one last week, knocked off by Tucker Wetmore this week. But a big song from one of the biggest of the year so far. That's Kojo. It's RJ here with you on the big ride home. The drive at five is rolling on. We were talking about, you know, summer jobs and some bad summer jobs that you had growing up.
1: It was a restaurant job, which is very normal and average.
0: Yeah. But right.
1: Cleaning the grease off of the equipment in the kitchen.
0: Yeah.
1: Oh my gosh.
0: Mm-hmm.
1: It took all of my might.
0: Oh boy.
1: Plus help from other people because I just couldn't quite get it all. There was grease everywhere.
0: Oh, I bet. I mean, by the time you probably left and everything, you probably stunk and were nasty and all that.
1: I had multiple tools.
0: Yeah.
1: Like literally like spatulas and Brillo pads and every cleaner that we had. Oh my gosh, it was so disgusting. And then you left with it all over, everywhere it seems.
0: Yeah.
1: And oh my gosh, a restaurant is just major grease territory. And it was not even like a fast food restaurant, normal like kitchen type restaurant.
0: Right. I used to work at a Panera Bread back when it was St. Louis Bread Company, and years ago. I mean, I was young. And I remember coming home from work every day smelling like broccoli cheddar soup. And to this day, I cannot eat that soup. It just, ugh.
1: Can handle the other normal kind of cleaning, in the main part of the restaurant. But that kitchen cleaning is a different territory.
0: Mm-hmm. Yeah. I had a summer job when I was in high school. I got a summer job working for the city that I had lived in. And I was working at one of the jobs that we did every day was check the sewage treatment plant. I don't know what we checked it for. I couldn't remember what we checked it. I don't know. There had to be something we had to do, like stick a stick down in it or whatever. And I come home smelling like that every day. And it was like stuck in my nostrils and my nose hair. Oh, it was awful. I get it. But those summer jobs, you take what you can get, rack up that summertime cash, right? Get yourself a new ride or something. It's WMIX. The Drive at 5 keeps on rolling.
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13: Illinois weather. Here's a look at your first warning weather on 94.1 WMIX. Chance of thunderstorms tonight, otherwise overcast skies. Lows dip down to about 64. Mainly cloudy skies expected with fog and spots early tomorrow. Chance of thunderstorms. Daytime highs approaching 81. From the Withers Weather Center, I'm meteorologist Megan Mulford on 94.1 WMIX. Right now, 75.

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Price. Wait, didn't he also win twice in Oklahoma? 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

Scotty, today's Hot Country 94.1 WMIX. RJ going to leave you because we got Cardinal Baseball coming up here shortly. Now, we still got a chance for you to win those Up Next tickets. And if you want to go see that Up Next concert series coming up this Saturday at Castle Ridge, the entire lineup is listed at CastleRidgeConcerts.com. 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And when you hear the Cardinals start, well, that's whenever we'll start the giveaway. So good luck. We're going to give away a few pair of those. Be good. I'll see you tomorrow morning. Enjoy the Cardinals. Go Redbirds. WMIX. God bless you. Bye.

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0: Herrera drives it. Deep left field. 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
4: Lost yesterday. The Cardinals are back at American Family Field in Milwaukee tonight, looking to even up the series against the Brewers and give them an opportunity to maybe even win a series coming up tomorrow. Welcome into St. Louis Cardinals baseball. Tonight it is the Cardinals and the Brewers. The voice of the Cardinals, John Rooney and Ricky Horton, will have the call of the game. Mike Claiborne is on assignment. My name is Matt Pauley, coming your way from St. Louis, and we are glad that you are with us tonight for some St. Louis Cardinals baseball. Cardinals looking to bounce back after the 5-1 loss yesterday, where they just did not have an answer like pretty much every other team in Major League Baseball for Jacob Mizorowski, who gave up just one run on two hits over seven innings. Now, that was one more run than he had given up in his last four starts. He had 57 pitches yesterday, over 100 miles per hour, setting a Major League record in that. The Cardinals, like every other team in baseball, just did not have an answer for Mizorowski. Tonight, Michael McGreevy is going to be on the mound. He's 3-3 with a 2.40 ERA. McGreevy is getting better as the year is going along. He is 2-1 with a 1.57 ERA in four starts this month, allowing four runs in 23 innings with a couple homers given up. Of those four runs, three of them came in his last start, a 7-0 loss to Pittsburgh, where he did give up 10 hits over five innings, striking out one, walking one. He had pitched six innings in each of his previous four starts. This is going to be the first time that he's faced off against the Brewers in his career. Even though you're not facing a guy like Jacob Mizorowski, you're still facing off against a dude who's really good. Kyle Harrison comes into the game tonight with a 5-1 record and a 1.77 ERA. How about what he's done lately? He is 4-0 with a 0.96 ERA over his last five starts, allowing just three runs in 28 innings and just one home run. He picked up the win in his previous start, giving up two hits and striking out 11 over seven scoreless innings. That was a 5-0 victory against the Cubs on Wednesday. So even though the Cardinals are not facing Mizorowski, even though the at-bats might be a little bit more comfortable today, they're not that much more comfortable because Harrison has been very, very good. We've got a lot coming up on this edition of Ameren Total Access, including a conversation with Cardinals manager Oliver Marmol. That's on the way next. You are locked in to St. Louis Cardinals baseball. It's the Cardinals and the Brewers tonight here on the Cardinals Radio Network, powered by Graybar.
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3: Time for our pregame chat with the Cardinal manager, Oliver Marmol. And, Ollie, we've talked about Mizorowski enough, so I'm not going to talk about him. He was obviously terrific yesterday, but so was Matthew Liberatore. He pitched pretty well and had 10 strikeouts, a career high. What were your thoughts about Libby?
4: Yeah, Libby did a really nice job. Obviously gave up the three there in the first, but after that, he settled in and used his stuff really well. This is a team that makes a lot of contact, and for him to record 10 punchouts against them is pretty impressive, but he's doing a couple things different in how he's using his stuff. His spin has been better. He's been able to steal strikes with it. He's been underneath the zone and been able to locate it in two strike counts much better, and is leading to some more swing and miss. But across the way, man, their starter did a tremendous job. That was electric stuff. It's a real talent.
3: You're definitely talented, no question about it. We got to see a major league debut yesterday as well in Bryson Motz, and you were hoping to at least get him into a game. He got to pitch a few innings. What were your impressions of him?
4: Yeah, we wanted to get him in there. I mean, he was supposed to start the day before, so being able to still allow him to feel it is important, and he saved our bullpen. You can tell the game was a little fast, but he was able to kind of drop his shoulders and start to pitch a little bit, but it was good to get him on the field.
3: What's the best thing you liked about him? What is it about his stuff or his mix? What is the best thing about
4: him? Yeah, I'd like to see it a little more. I mean, he's

0: every time I see him throw a ball somewhere or anytime there's a tag play somewhere, I think about Stubby Clapp working with guys in spring training to get the tag right too. That seems like that's as important as ever with replay for Mason and for Weatherholt and others to just get that tag right.
1: It is, and it's having a quick tag, but also just keeping it on the runner, because you see so many times once you go to replay where a guy comes off and you're able to get that overturned. So it's something that the guys work on quite a bit. Stubby's pretty adamant about it.
0: So you've got Michael McGreevy going today, typically gives you a lot of innings. How about McGreevy, and how about your bullpen's readiness to support him?
1: Yeah, our pen's ready. They got 2 days of rest where everybody should be available to go today. And then McGreevy, he's done a really nice job, man. He's a pitch maker. He's mixed well. There's days where he's got a lot of soft contact, and there's a day where it's been hard, but guys make plays. So defense is going to be important today.
0: All right, Ollie, thanks for the visit.
1: You got it.
2: Ollie, Ricky, thank you so much for that. First look at the Cardinals lineup today. It is a little bit different, facing off against Kyle Harrison. J.J. Weatherholt will lead things off at second base. Ivan Herrera is catching today, batting second, batting third today. The right fielder, Jordan Walker, and Alec Burleson will bat fourth at first base. After that, the third baseman today will be Jose Fermin. He bats in the five spot. Mason Wynn, the shortstop, batting sixth. In left field, once again, it is Brian Torres. He bats seventh. The DH today will be a Joel Pozo, batting in the eighth spot. And Victor Scott II, he is in center field. He's batting ninth. Again, Michael McGreevy on the mound, 3-3, 2.40 ERA. Kyle Harrison going for the Brewers, 5-1, 1.77 ERA. We'll take another break, and when we return, we'll tell you what's going on across the Cardinals minor league system. 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
1: Cardinals Brewers tonight. 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Lots going on across the Cardinals minor league system. The Cardinals did make a roster move today, returning pitcher Bryson Motz to AAA Memphis as relief pitcher Ryan Fernandez is back with the club. Couple congratulations going out. First off, left-hand pitcher Pete Hansen from Memphis. He was named the International League Pitcher of the Week after he threw a season-high 5 shutout innings, allowing just 2 base runners on a couple singles, matching his season-high with 6 strikeouts when he earned his first career AAA win. Congratulations going out to Braden Davis from AA Springfield. He was named the Texas League Pitcher of the Week. He had 5 2/3 shutout innings against league-leading Arkansas on Sunday, giving up just 3 base runners and punching out a season-high 10 batters, tied for the most by any Cardinals minor league pitcher in a game this year. Movement, Jacob Odell, a guy who's really caught the attention of a lot of folks. He has been moved up from low A Palm Beach to high A Peoria. Keep an eye on him. He's somebody that's going to be very interesting here moving forward. The lineup and the pitching matchups for tonight's game is across the Cardinals minor league system. Memphis, they are opening up a series tonight at Omaha. It is going to be Hunter Dobbins starting tonight for the Redbirds. The right-hander is 3-0 with a 3.57 ERA. Double-A Springfield, they're at home tonight against Wichita. Lefty Mason Molina on the mound looking for his first win. He's 0-2 with a 3.38 ERA. High A Peoria, right-hand pitcher Joker Fajardo is going to make the start. He's 1-2 with a 3.31 ERA. And Palm Beach, they are set to match up against Lakeland. In fact, that game is already underway. Top of the third inning, the Palm Beach Cardinals hold a 1-0 lead. In our game, the Cardinals match up against the Milwaukee Brewers. We'll head back to Milwaukee to go inside the park. That's up next here on Ameren Total Access. 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
8: Group is open at American Family Field in Milwaukee as we're inside the park. Game two of the three-game series between the Cardinals and the Brewers. And Ricky, our special guest is?
9: Well, we have a great guest and one of our favorites. Of course, he's been around the Cardinals for a long time. His name is Moises Rodriguez. Let me tell you a little bit about Moises as we introduce him. He has been the team's assistant general manager since 2017, but Moy, you've had a long experience in baseball that started almost 30 years ago. You went to the commissioner's office, served there for a while, and the only team you've known, however, single team, is the Cardinals. That's your team. And you started out with the Cardinals with amateur scouting and especially international development and running the Dominican Academy. And, again, since 2017, you're overseeing so many things. I can't believe it. As the assistant general manager, it's the MLB transactions, player development, waiver issues, and of course still amateur scouting and the international scouting. So you're a pretty busy guy. We appreciate you visiting with
10: us. Yeah, thanks for having me, guys. Great to see you guys.
9: Yeah, you think about all those things you do. What occupies most of your time?
10: It depends on the time of the year. The off season on the major league side is always interesting. It's always busy when it comes to roster building and acquiring needs and trading from strengths that you have. So this off season, as you guys know, we moved a lot of people and did a lot of work on those players, studying other people's organizations, who we liked over there, who we thought was going to bring value to us. So during the year, I jump around a little bit between major league operations, helping Heim across departments, traveling abroad, and covering international young baseball players. So it really depends on the time of the year.
9: Yeah, I want to go back to your first kind of entree into baseball. I assume you've loved baseball your whole life. I guess we should start with that.
10: Yeah, I have. And my first love for baseball came at 10 years old. The first baseball game I attended when I moved to the U.S. from Puerto Rico was Yankee Stadium. And just, you know, was left in awe in the mid-80s, and just ever since that day, I've just become hooked, love the game. And it's funny, because I grew up a Yankee fan, we hated the Mets in my neighborhood. So I always followed the Cardinals. So it's kind of ironic that I ended up here, you know, for the St. Louis Cardinals, because I always cheered for them against the Mets. So
9: how about that? John, you know I was a Met fan as a kid, but I got that all straightened out. I had years of therapy, so I'm much better than. But you know, signing or becoming an employee so young at the commissioner's office, I'm curious, in your time there, did that help you in your role now, seeing what the commissioner's office does kind of in a broad way? And then when you came to the Cardinals, 20 years ago or more, did that kind of inform what things that you would do here?
10: Yeah, the commissioner's office is a different side of the game where it helped me because I was there for so long. It's almost a customer service position, the one that I served in the commissioner's office. So I got to meet and interact with a lot of front office people, including John Moe,
9: yeah,
10: who's my boss for a long time. I met him when I was working in that job for 10 years. So the network that you build helped me when I got this job, because I knew people at front offices. It was easier to pick up the phone and have conversations. But different side of the game, it's more administrative, more compliance, more trying to keep people in check. And here, obviously, you have a rooting interest and you're building towards something.
8: Moises, there's a lot of talk about an international draft, but we don't have that yet. What's involved in scouting and signing players around the world?
10: Well, it's very different. The biggest fundamental difference is on the international side, you could sign players at 16 through free agency. As you know, here in the U.S., there's a draft process, and so that's the biggest change, which means you can secure verbal commitments as young as you want. So there is a rush to secure verbal commitments for these players, so when they become 16, you could actually put, you know, ink to paper. But it's a very raw form of scouting because there aren't high school circuits. These kids that we're scouting, the majority of them are not playing college baseball. So there's a lot of raw scouting that takes place, a lot of evaluating players at showcases. And, you know, our local employees are really unsung workers. They have tough conditions that they got to scout under, tough roads, tough stadiums. And a lot of times what we're trying to see is if that raw talent that we're seeing will translate into the game.
9: What's the scope of how many people that is? I mean, you think about and countries around the world, not just, I mean, again, you're overseeing amateur scouting in general right now, but when you think about the international scouting, how many people is that?
10: So we've got 17 scouts, and within that, that's across six countries. Within that, there's layers of country supervisors.
9: Yeah.
10: There's cross-checkers, and, you know, this year we hired a senior director of international scouting that I'm working with, Jacob Buffo, who came over from Houston. So we're adding layers, we're adding resources, but yeah, basically the countries that we covered and spend the most time covering are the Dominican Republic and Venezuela, where roughly 85% of the player signings come from. So we focus our energies there, and that leaves 15% for, you know, sort of quote-unquote the rest of the world.
8: Yeah. We're honored to be joined by Moises Rodriguez, Assistant General Manager, Major League Operations and International Scouting, and we'll hear more from Moises on Inside the Park tomorrow.
1: All right, sounds very good. Looking forward to that. Inside the Park is sponsored by Central Bank, your hometown bank of the St. Louis Cardinals. International scouting, such an important part of being able to find success, and we've seen the Cardinals certainly spend some money in that area and bring over some folks that the analysts and the industry say are really impressive players. Sometimes you got to wait a little while on them, especially when it comes to the Latin American market. They're literally kids who are signing so young, but it's really, really riveting to understand that side of the baseball business. And great to hear Moises Rodriguez talk about that a little bit. And as John said a moment ago, more on that coming up tomorrow. I think I said it, but if I didn't, I'll say it again. Inside the Park, sponsored by Central Bank, your hometown bank of the St. Louis Cardinals. We'll take a break. We'll come back, and we've got more as we get you ready for the Cardinals and also the Brewers. I got to talk about the Coleman run that the Cardinals are very involved with and how you can join the Cardinals team. We'll find out more about that in just a moment as we roll on with Ameren Total Access here across the Cardinals Radio Network, powered by Graybar.
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9: Amber Total Access continues across the Cardinals Radio Network. We're very happy to welcome on to the pregame show right now. She is Community Relations Manager with the Cardinals. She is Lindsay Weber. Great to see you. You're a busy person these days.
17: Thank you. No, glad to be here.
9: Let's talk a little bit about the Komen Walk that's going to be coming up. This year it's taking place June 6th, Westport Plaza. This is something that the Cardinals partner every year with the Komen Foundation, and it's so amazing, so impactful, so cool.
17: Yeah, we've been doing this event since 2009. We've raised over $830,000 for Susan G. Komen for breast cancer support and research. And we're really excited to be coming back again this season for their upcoming More Than Pink Walk. 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And we want Cardinals fans to come out and join us.
9: It's something where everybody can get involved. It's a walk. People can come out, go at their pace, and just know that they're really helping a very big cause.
17: Yeah, absolutely. Available for all ages, all skill levels. You don't have to be a runner. You can just casually come out, you push a stroller. A lot of folks maybe push a wheelchair. It's really for everybody, and it is free to join. It's easy to sign up and very accessible.
9: Yeah, I know folks can join the Cardinals Mercy team, but if you want to do raise a little bit of money, there's fundraising options out there.
17: Yeah, we definitely have some fundraising incentives because that's the whole cause. We want to make sure that we're raising funds for life-saving breast cancer research and support services. So for our Cardinals team members, if you sign up for our Cardinals and Mercy walk team with a $25 donation, you're going to get a one-of-a-kind Komen Cardinals walk team t-shirt, which I think turned out pretty sharp this year. It's always a huge hit at the event, and it's amazing to look around and see all of the cancer survivors and supporters wearing the birds on the bat and that Cardinal colors.
9: It's an awesome shirt. It's got St. Louis with a baseball. It's kind of got that pink color on it. It's got the Cardinals logo. I'm holding one right now. I'll tweet out a picture of it so people listening can head to my Twitter at Matt Pauly on air. You can get to the Cardinals website, cardinals.com/Komen for sure. But you said it turned out really well. I can put my stamp of approval on it. It's a really good-looking shirt.
17: Yeah, so we'll have the shirt. As long as folks register in advance, we'll definitely have the shirt available for some team T-shirt pickups. But we're also going to have the T-shirt available on walk day. So even if you just want to swing down and pick up that shirt, you can grab it from us for $25, and all of those proceeds are going to go back to Susan G. Komen.
9: Also an opportunity for somebody to maybe throw out a first pitch as well.
17: Yes, great point. We do have some fundraising incentives for our team members. Just by joining our team, you're automatically going to be entered into the chance to win some tickets, and our top fundraiser is going to get to throw out a pitch before a Cardinals game this season.
9: This is sports. We're allowed to be competitive, and last year, top spot, right?
17: Yeah, I am pretty competitive about this. We love it. The past couple of years, we've been the top fundraising team. We raised close to $40,000 last year, and we want to be able to top that again this year, even if we're just competing with ourselves. It is a competition.
9: 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Just head to the big Rawlings Glove and up top the building. You'll be in about the right place. It is great to see you. This is such a cool thing. Thank you for taking some time.
17: Thank you for having us today.
9: That is Lindsay Weber, Community Relations Manager with the Cardinals. We've got more coming up in just a moment. 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
1: Cardinals Brewers tonight, game two of a three-game series after the Cardinals fell short yesterday, looking to even up the series tonight. Welcome back in. This is Ameren Total Access across the Cardinals Radio Network. 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J.J. Weatherholt spoke inside the Cardinals clubhouse earlier today. The Brewers are a very good team, quite obviously, and they have been for a while, as they've been the team in recent years that have more often than not been at the top of the division, and they do a lot of things well. For Weatherholt, as he just comes into Major League Baseball, J.J. said that one of the things that you really have to do as a team, you have to find ways to beat the Brewers.
30: Yeah, I mean, they're a really good team. I think they do everything pretty well. You know, their staff is really good from starters to bullpen, so runs are going to be tough to come by. So, yeah, like you said, we just have to be very on top of our defense and just trying to limit what they can do. You know, they'll bunt, they'll do some things like that, but they also have enough juice in the bats to find holes and gaps and homers that'll beat you. So, yeah, really just have to play well behind our pitchers, help them out in any way, and then find ways to scratch runs.
1: Speaking of those pitchers, tonight for the Cardinals, there'll be Michael McGreevy on the mound. The right-hander is 3-3 with a 2.40 ERA. Weatherholt says that he really enjoys being able to play defense behind McGreevy.
30: I think just being ready every pitch. I mean, that's the thing that I really feel like McGreevy does for me, is he works so fast that it just keeps me engaged and just try to be ready like literally every pitch that's coming to me and want the ball and know what I'm going to do with it, and it just simplifies things from there. And so, yeah, you know, letting him be able to do that, because that's how he pitches, him having confidence in us and us having confidence that he'll get us some grounders, just works out well, and, you know, just play good behind him.
1: That is J.J. Weatherholt speaking before the game today as we go inside the clubhouse built by Window Nation. Thank you to Danny Wexelman from Cardinals TV for going in and getting that audio for us today as the Cardinals and the Brewers do match up in game 2 of a 3-game set. One more break. We'll come back. We will wrap things up. We'll give you some scores from around baseball, and we'll get you all ready for the Cardinals and the Brewers tonight. 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
11: Here's a look at your first warning weather on 94.1 WMIX. Chance of thunderstorms tonight, otherwise overcast skies. Lows dip down to about 64. Mainly cloudy skies expected with fog and spots early tomorrow. Chance of thunderstorms, daytime highs approaching 81. From the Withers Weather Center, I'm meteorologist Megan Mulford on 94.1 WMIX. Right now, 75.
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1: Starting to wrap up this edition of Amron Total Access, Cardinals Brewers tonight. And I say tonight, and I really accentuate tonight. Night, because the Cardinals are 19-9 this year at night in night games this year, a .679 winning percentage. That's the third best record in Major League Baseball behind only Atlanta and Tampa Bay. It is also Tuesday. Another good note for today. The Cardinals are 7-0 when playing on Tuesday. They are the only undefeated Tuesday team in all of Major League Baseball. Only the Yankees can even match the win total of 7, but the Yankees have lost. They are 7-1 on Tuesdays this year. We'd love to see the Cardinals hit a few more home runs. They have hit 245 home runs over 206 games at American Family Field since it opened in 2001. Second most of any opponent, and only the Cubs have more. However, the Cardinals have only hit one home run over their last 7 games against Milwaukee. That was an Ivan Herrera home run on September 21st, 2025. 5 at Busch Stadium. Even though they haven't hit that many home runs, they have gone 4-3 over those 7 games. Only 2 other games going on tonight involving teams from the NL Central. The Cubs go into Pittsburgh tonight trying to avoid a 10-game losing streak. They've lost 9 in a row. Well, if they're going to avoid it, they already have a lot of work to do. Pittsburgh put up a 5 spot in the bottom of the first inning as making his season debut for the Cubs, Jordan Wicks. It did not go so well. He did throw a scoreless second inning, but Wicks so far 2 innings has given up 5 runs on 4 hits, 3 strikeouts, 1 walk, while Braxton Ashcraft is on the mound for the Pirates. So far he's gone 3 innings, giving up just a run on 2 hits with 1 strikeout, but the Pirates have that 5-1 lead. As if something crazy doesn't happen there, the Cubs are going to lose their 10th in a row tonight. And then the Reds, they are in New York, matched up against the Mets. This game is currently in the top of the first inning, and Cincinnati has had a good start against a struggling Mets team. The Reds are up by a 2-0 score. David Peterson is on the mound for the Mets, and he's given up as many runs as he's recorded out so far, 2. Once the game goes to the bottom of the first inning, Cincinnati's going to send Chase Burns to the mound, as he'll make the start for the Reds. In our game, the Cardinals will have Michael McGreevy on the mound, Kyle Harrison going for the Brewers. Ricky Horton will have much more on that pitching matchup. He'll then pass along the starting lineups for both teams, and he'll be alongside the voice of the Cardinals, John Rooney, for the Cardinals and the Brewers. When the game is over, I will talk to you for the postgame show from Milwaukee, the Cardinals and the Brewers. It's on the way next on the Cardinals Radio Network, powered by Graybar.
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1: Welcome to St. Louis Cardinals baseball from American Family Field in Milwaukee. The roof is open again. Another pleasant day for baseball as we are looking forward to the Cardinals and the Brewers going at it again. Game two of a three-game series. And the Cardinals, well, they got too much Jacob Mizorowski yesterday. He went seven innings for the Brewers and so many pitches, over 100 miles an hour, really unhittable. Cardinals managed two hits and a run, but he struck out 12 Redbirds. On the Cardinals side, Matthew Liberatore took the loss. He struck out 10 Brewers, and this is a tough team to strike out in Milwaukee. They're pretty pesky lineup, but he gave up the three runs early, and it was Christian Yelich doing the damage, a three-run homer. This came in the first.
16: Yelich, four hits in his last 29 at-bats.
1: Well, when you're facing Milwaukee, you better avoid the big inning, period.
16: There's a fly ball, and that's hit well. Left center field, Brian Torres chasing it, getting back there, and it is out of here for a home run. Yelich with an opposite field home run makes it 3-0 in the first inning, Milwaukee. He got some lift on that. He had a pretty good idea that he was going to get to touch them all.
1: Yelich has had so many good moments against the Cardinals in his career. That was career home run number 237, and he's back in the lineup for Milwaukee here tonight. This is Ricky Horton. I'll be alongside the voice of the Cardinals, John Rooney. Ryan Schulte is our producer-engineer, and we're glad you're with us on the Cardinals Radio Network, powered by Gray Bar. Well, the Brewers made a move, and wondering if this could be the starter tomorrow. They made a change in their bullpen. Another pitcher hurt. Logan Henderson has gone to the injured list, and Coleman Crow has been recalled from AAA. He may be an opener tomorrow. That may be what the Cardinals face in the final game of this series, but they're going to face another tough pitcher in this game. His name is Kyle Henderson. He's making start number 10 in his first nine starts. He has given up two or less runs in every one of those starts. He's a former San Francisco Giant, played a couple years over there, also some time with Boston. And the big lefty is 6'2", 24 years of age, 5-1, 1.77 ERA. And it's Michael McGreevy going for the Cardinals. McGreevy making start number 11. He wasn't as good as last time out. He lost to the Pirates, but he has been really good for the Cardinals. 3-3, 2.40 ERA. The 25-year-old right-hander will face the Brewers for the first time, and it'll be the Cardinals' first time seeing Harrison. I'll have the starting lineups for you when we come back.
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0: where he's supposed to be, and Victor Scott's where he's supposed to be, to maximize a guy who doesn't get a lot of swing and miss, and there is contact, to maximize good defense behind him to help him get better.
1: Time taken at the plate by William Contreras. He's hit safely in 9 straight games, batting .395 with a .425 on base percentage during the streak. The pitch by McGreevy, just off the outside corner. 15 hits during the 9-game hitting streak, a homer, and 5 RBIs. And William Contreras has just that one home run from the last time the Cardinals faced Milwaukee at Busch Stadium. Quick pickoff throw to first. Another close play. Yelich is safe. 2 disengagements with this at bat for William Contreras. So Yelich should be able to get another step or two towards second base in his lead. McGreevy can throw over there a third time.
0: Right.
1: But he'd better retire Yelich or that's a balk. Yelich doesn't go, and the pitch, a strike on the outside corner as McGreevy got his breaking ball over. Big deep breath from Michael McGreevy. Born in San Clemente, California, the pitch. Foul ball off the screen above the Brewer dugout on the first base side.
0: So the expected ERA is something that is basically just a statistical, a numerical evaluation of with the hard hit rate of any pitcher and the balls in play, the swing and miss percentage, all of that, the strikeout percentage. Somebody with all those numbers for McGreevy should have an ERA that's higher.
1: Here's a big sweeper outside for a ball, 2-2 on Contreras.
0: And 5.84 is what the expected ERA is based on all of those kind of under the hood analytics. But the reality is not all pitchers are created equal. And McGreevy knows what to do with his pitches and with his stuff. And that's what sets him apart.
1: With Yelich on first, the pitch, a swing and a miss. Contreras strikes out. 2 strikeouts for McGreevy in the first inning, leaving Yelich on. And after one in Milwaukee, nothing.
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1: Here's a breaking pitch over the outside corner. Strike one to Jose Fermin, leading off the Cardinals' second inning. Fermin, 2 hits in his last 13 at-bats. He chops one to the left side to the third baseman and a quick release by Renifo.
0: Yeah, impressive.
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